0: Lexington's Rock Station, 100.1 WKQQ. Big day, a big win in today, the first day, 250K for America's birthday. Oh, it's so nice. Hearing people like, I can't believe it, $2,500. I mean, $1,000 that we normally do is great, but $2,500, yeah, that definitely gets it done right there. Whether it's sightseeing America's most beautiful things to see or taking care of your all-American budget that you are hovering over like a newborn mother. Yeah, it's tough, man. The world is a wild place right now, but this money can help. And it starts again tomorrow morning, 8 a.m. right here.
1: Ma, ¿y qué almorzaste?
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100.1 WKQQ Lexington's rock station. This past weekend, I went out and hung out with my boys in Shinedown, who did a cover of that Don Henley song during their show. It was brief. They were doing like an acoustic set, messing around with it, but they did a really, really nice job. You can see that in all the other video I shared from that band. They're such an amazing group of guys. 26 years in, and out of every rock band in history, they have 25 number one hits on the rock chart. The most of any band. They're incredible. My Big Rig blog now is where to check in.

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Bob and Tom wake you up every morning, but you can't be here every day, right? 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

0: 100.1 WKQQ. What the dumb of the day today? You know how you get arrested really, really quickly? Or you get an FBI file on yourself? Just rename your Wi-Fi. Yeah, somebody just did it on a United Airlines flight, and they named their Wi-Fi hotspot to Free Palestine, F Zionist. And, well, that right there was visible to other passengers on the plane, which then law enforcement swooped in. The person who had the hotspot, clearly when they saw law enforcement, turned it off. Yeah, they weren't sure what to do. They didn't know if it was a real threat or somebody just being a jackass. Well, obviously, it was somebody being a jackass. So they didn't do anything. The flight went ahead and took off without an issue. But I'm sure that person probably needed a new pair of pants when they got off that plane.
1: Ma, ¿y qué almorzaste?
2: Hija, ya son 4 llamadas hoy. ¿No te cobran por llamar a México? ¿Qué está pasando aquí?
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0: 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Thank you for spending a Monday night with me. I appreciate it. Big Rig, getting you through whatever it is you're going through, man. Whether you're just doing some late night work, trying to unwind from a hellish day, preparing for your third shift tonight, it don't matter. I'm just glad you got us on and you got us.

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100.1 WKQQ Lexington's Rock Station. Just a little bit after 9 o'clock as a big morning tomorrow. You know, we're doing the whole 250K for America's birthday. But there's also another way to win $1,000 and a big announcement that's wrapped around it tomorrow morning. I'll tell you more on that coming up here.

0: 100.1 WKQQ. Tomorrow morning, you're up and rolling with us, the morning show. You're getting all the insights on our iHeartRadio Music Festival. The weekend, we're back in Vegas, and we're going to start giving away trips before tickets even go on sale with $1,000 included. 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

0: 100.1 WKQQ Lexington's rock station. As I said earlier, I was hanging out with Shinedown this weekend for their album premiere party and their show in Tampa. And they did a great tribute to Brad Arnold from that band, Three Doors Down. That song, Kryptonite. Zach Myers, who's the guitarist, was a very good and close personal friend. And boy, he does a good Brad Arnold. I got to be honest with you. It's amazing. You want to see that tribute along with their entire show in 6 minutes?
1: Yeah.
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100.1 WKQQ with a big rig. Lexington's Lions Club Bluegrass Summer Fair. It's Masterson Station Park. Thursday it begins. The fun is on, and we've already got tickets to hook you up. 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
1: Big week this week, NBA and the NHL. The finals begin. This is it, man. Championship time. One place to stay in the know, especially if you're somebody who drives a truck all night and you listen with me. All you need is a couple of minutes over on our 24/7 sports channel. You get real-time updates with what's happening in all the games, the latest going into football season, because OTAs have been happening for the last several weeks. Now we get ready for mandatory mini camps to start coming up in the next 3-4 weeks for all the teams. And then regular football camp begins in the last week of July. Oh, there is so much going on.
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101.1 WKQQ. Foreigner touring. And I've said this forever, but somebody just wrote a national article this weekend. I think it was USA Today. And they're like, Foreigner touring without any original members. I'm like, yeah, that's been a thing for a long time. Just for the record. After Mick Jones bowed out, that pretty much did it. He's got Parkinson's. It's cold as ice.

0: 100.1 WKQQ Lexington's rock station. Roger Daltrey is on his, pseudo farewell tour, solo tour this year, because The Who have announced a tour for next year. It's been pushed back to 2027, but it's going to happen. So you're going to need that $2,500 for what's coming. I'm just saying. $250K for America's birthday tomorrow morning, 8 a.m. Very first keyword, whether it's going out and discovering the very America which you live in and some of the amazing natural wonders that are here, or taking care of your bills or paying for concerts coming ahead.
1: Ma, ¿y qué almorzaste?
2: Hija, ya son cuatro llamadas hoy. ¿No te cobran por llamar a México? ¿Qué está pasando aquí?
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1: So good to have Candlebox back doing their thing. Kevin and the boys, even original members coming back to make new music and tour for this 30th anniversary. Back to that very first album when a lot of us got to see them opening up in the place of Alice in Chains on the Metallica tour.

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Have you done it in the iHeartRadio app? That's the question. 100.1 WKQQ with a big rig. 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

0: 100.1 WKQQ. It is unfortunate that the What the Dumb of the Day Part 2 tonight has to deal with two recent injuries dealing with being down in the mosh pit area of a concert. And naturally, these are going to cause lawsuits. And now we're probably going to see venues ban crowd surfing, starting a mosh pit, all the reasons you buy general admission tickets when you go to a hardcore show in the first place. Not every concert has a mosh pit, but the more hardcore ones do. And a lot of times people get down there too close. It's like standing next to a hurricane. When you don't know what's coming at you, it's easy to get injured. And that's what's happened in the last 2 weeks. One girl fell. She was crowd surfing and hit her head. She's going to be okay. The other girl, unfortunately, was hit in the head. But then they found out she had blood clots in her brain, which, you know, they tried to rectify the situation, but unfortunately they couldn't and she passed away. But my point is if you go to a concert that's going to have a mosh pit and you don't know what it's all about, don't go anywhere near it. It's tragic when you see anything like this happen, but you have to be responsible for your actions and don't go into dangerous places, period. Because anything can happen at any given time. Order.
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Stone Temple Pilots going to finish their jaunt with Godsmack all throughout the summer. So if you haven't had a chance to see them yet, oh, there's still time. Absolutely. Plush is on as your Monday night rocks out. It's Rig.

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0: our iHeartRadio Music Festival back again in the desert this September, like it always is. I mean, think about it. Today is June 1st. We are halfway through the year, which doesn't even seem possible. I totally get it. 100% agree. I'm like, I don't even know. But when we make this announcement tomorrow, we are also going to make the announcement that we have a week's worth of trips that come with $1,000 to take you out there. So be listening. Tomorrow morning when you get up at the morning show, don't miss a moment.
1: Ma, ¿y qué almorzaste?
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100.1 WKQQ. Klaus from the Scorpions celebrated another circle around the sun over the last week. They're not even anywhere near done. They've just been celebrating their 60th anniversary and planning more dates for later this year. We'll keep in the loop. No One Like You is your Monday Night Rocks with a Ring.

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You ready for Brit Floyd? They are the world's greatest Pink Floyd show, and they're bringing the Wall, the Moon, and Beyond tour. It's going to be a hell of a time. September the 26th. 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

0: 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Foreigner and Lynyrd Skynyrd doing their thing out on the road. Now, obviously, we just got rid of the crew trip last night. Yeah, last night was the final night to get qualified to go away in your city of choice. 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
0: 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Legendary Sabbath, putting to bed a legendary Monday night with a big rig. It is Iron Man. I will see you tomorrow at 7 o'clock.

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1: 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It is Two for Tuesday, and it's the Red Eye Rock Lounge radio show. 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

Lexington's Rock Station 100.1 WKQQ. Checking out the police blotter here tonight. Police in Florida investigating two guys who hopped a fence, broke into a high school, messed around with some school equipment, then stole 100 hot dogs and some ice cream, too. You're going to take a chance going to jail over hot dogs and ice cream?

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1: Two from Van Halen on this Two for Tuesday. It's the Red Eye Rock Lounge radio show. Doc Reno hanging out with you here tonight. We found out a couple days ago that the word cool, the term cool, has been cool now for over 100 years. That different generations all like to use the word or the term cool. I still say it today. You're one.
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0: 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It goes all the way through July 3rd. 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

0: 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Love that tune. You Wreck Me, Thomas Earl Petty here on The Late Show. Rock and roll. It's the Red Eye Rock Lounge radio show. Doc Reno hanging out with you on this Two for Tuesday. 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And if you are listening through the app tonight, anywhere, anytime, any place, all you have to do is click on that red microphone button, the talkback button, and you can send me a request, question, comment, 30 seconds to talk. Say what you gotta say.
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after Tuesday, even the calendar goes WTF. 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It's Two for Tuesday. 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
1: Hey, I have a question for you tonight. How many times a day do you use Google? Me, I would say at least 4 or 5 times a day, especially doing this kind of job. I look up stuff all the time, right? One single Google search takes more computing power than the entire moon landing mission that happened back in 1969. That's crazy. 100.1 WKQQ, Lexington's rock station. I can't believe it's June already. I mean, I guess after you turn 40 and you're on the back nine of life, it seems like the time really flies by, man. As I get older, the time goes quicker. Is it me?

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0: I certainly was in the right.
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2: 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Hey, my friend, have you heard about David Gilmour's guitar, the Black Strat? Well, if you haven't heard it, just sold at auction $14.55 million, breaking an all-time record. The previous record, Kurt Cobain guitar, sold for $6 million, right? And then recently, David Gilmour, Black Strat, up for auction, breaking the all-time record, shattering it by more than double, $14.55 million. Unreal.
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1: This is Jana Kramer from Wind Down with Jana Kramer. Hey, quick question for the parents listening right now. 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

You know what's good about Tuesdays? Nothing. Wait, one thing. Taco Tuesday. And two for Tuesday. So, two things. 100.1 WKQQ.

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0: 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You're making my job easy tonight as we go from Mellencamp to Queen.
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0: Lexington's Rock Station 100.1 WKQQ. Rocking out some Ozzy on this 2 for Tuesday. It's the Red Eye Rock Lounge. Doc Reno here. It's time for Now You Can Get On With Your Day. This is when we give you completely useless information, but for some odd reason, I feel you need to know this today. And today we're going to talk about the term fridge. 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That's it. That's right. Since 1919, the term fridge does not come from refrigerator, but Frigidaire. And now you can get on with your day.
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0: 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Steve Miliband, the Joker. It's the Late Show of Rock and Roll. 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What's going on?
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1: Hey, we talked about this earlier in case you missed it. The word cool has lasted over 100 years as a word, as a term. Multiple generations throughout the decades have all used the term cool. And now we have this for you. In a new poll, 56% of people say they think they're cool now, compared to 43% who say they were cool in high school, but not so much now. 16% consider themselves very cool, and 12% of us consider ourselves not cool at all. Rock in Lexington, 100.1 WKQQ. Hey, if you own a business, you might want to advertise your business on a hat. A new report points

We put a bunch of rock from the 70s, 80s, and 90s in a blender. Poured into a frosty glass just for you. 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

0: Lexington's Rock Station 100.1 WKQQ. Hey, if you have a daughter, maybe a teenage daughter, we talked about this on yesterday's show in case you missed it. The United States Postal Service has announced a new release that's coming up this summer, a set of Barbie stamps featuring Barbie dolls throughout the years, dressed in 10 iconic careers, which means there will be at least 10 different stamps. America is...
1: Ma, ¿y qué almorzaste?
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1: Hey, if you're a big pet person, you'll like this story. A woman in Oregon was just reunited with her cat 7 months after it went missing during a road trip in Texas. So it's one thing to lose your pet, another thing to lose your pet for 7 months, another thing to lose your pet out of state, and then get it back. That's incredible.

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Rocking out some Bon Jovi. It's the Red Eye Rock Lounge. Doc Reno here. I know a lot of people listening at this time. A few of you are just waking up for the first time. Maybe to go work out. A new analysis report suggests there may be a surprisingly simple secret to keeping weight off after dieting. And they're saying, on average, walk about 8,500 steps a day if you can. 100.1 WKQQ, Lexington's Rock Station. 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

Rocking Lexington, 100.1 WKQQ. We have some Florida news for you here on the show. A couple guys decided to break into a high school, right? And after rummaging through a bunch of different things, they decide they're going to walk out with ice cream and 100 hot dogs from the high school. That's what they stole. That's what they were willing to go to jail over. Damn it, I want some ice cream and I want 100 hot dogs. 100.1 WKQQ, Lexington's Rock Station. 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
12: Hello, darling.
6: Hello there.
2: Wow. Now what would you pay? 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But as an added bonus, we'll throw in this incredible duet with everyone's favorite amphibious crooner, Michigan J. Frog. Take it away, Michigan J. Frog. And go. Little monkey. It's the best of Hello Dare, Volume 2, only from Bob and Tom Records.
13: Hot dogs.
14: Hello, my baby. Hello, my honey.
15: Hello there.
13: Hello. Well, Tom, what we've always dreamed of, just me and you.
16: Oh, wait a second.
13: Hey, hey. Christy, how are you?
17: I can leave.
13: Prove it. No, wait a minute. From the O'Reilly Auto Parts Studios. See, I said stud.
17: Yeah.
13: It's the Bob and Tom Show.
17: You're funny.
13: There's Christy Lee at the news desk.
17: Hi.
13: There's Josh Arnold.
18: Hello.
13: Hello. There's Ace Cosby.
19: Hey.
13: I'm Chick McGee.
20: Bob and Tom.
13: Tom, I'm really looking forward to one of our guests this morning. Well, well, both of them, but especially that first one has my curiosity piqued.
16: Ah.
13: Yes.
16: Coming up, Dr. Buckets.
13: That's right.
16: Will be our guest.
13: Went to Buckets School to become a doctor.
16: Dr. Buckets is the guy that yesterday, or I guess beginning Sunday, went out to set the world record for the most three-pointers, NBA-level three-pointers in 24 hours. We'll find out if he did it.
17: All right.
16: This is the guy we spoke to. He has the world record for the most half-court shots.
13: He does.
16: Yeah. Oh, yeah. I mean, he's unbelievable. He did, I think he was shooting 33% from half-court.
13: Well.
16: He's a basketball coach in the great state of Maine. We're looking forward to talking to Dr. Buckets.
13: A hotbed for hoops.
16: Hey, what's that? It doesn't
13: Maine.
16: Matter. The fact that he's so good, it doesn't matter where he's from.
17: Good point.
16: We will talk with Dr. Buckets. I'm looking forward to it. And I don't know if he got the record. I'm hoping he did.
13: You know, Stephen King played forward for his high school basketball team.
16: In Maine? I doubt.
13: No, that's a lie.
16: Okay. Okay. Yeah. Stephen King is one of the most famous residents of the great state of Maine. But
13: oh, yeah. They call him Steve.
16: No, guy, that's fine.
17: Do you think he would call us if he didn't make the record?
16: We called him.
17: Oh.
16: So we called.
13: Wait a minute. We sought Dr. Buckets out?
16: We called his people.
17: Okay.
13: Dr. Buckets has people.
16: Yeah. Are you kidding? He's got to have people feeding him the ball.
13: Or an automatic return under the hoop, either way.
16: No. He's got a whole crew there.
13: Do they have T-shirts and stuff, Dr. Buckets?
16: I don't know.
13: Dr. Buckets?
16: This is why he's calling. We're going to.
13: Copyright?
16: It's very exciting. We had a great chat with him a couple weeks ago with respect to another record, but this is his latest. Okay. So we'll look forward to that in the world of sports. Any other sports previews over there?
17: We also have another great guest, Bill Engvall. You don't want to talk about him?
16: Oh, just saw that. Bill Engvall will be joining us.
13: Here's your sign.
16: There's your sign. It's right there on that sign.
13: Blockbuster trades yesterday in the NFL. Myles Garrett finally gets out of Cleveland, baby. Go, go, go. He is a Los Angeles Ram. And A.J. Brown gets out of Philly. He's now a New England Patriot. Draft picks and such are involved. Stanley Cup, game one, Vegas at Carolina tonight, and a
5: couple of world records.
13: And a bedtime set for New York area children because the Knicks are in the finals. There you go.
16: Yeah. Well, the game is what? It's 8:30. It's
13: not 8 o'clock Eastern.
16: Oh, okay. So like it's not too late.
13: Well,
16: depending on your time zone, I guess.
13: Right. Too late for me. I need my beauty sleep.
16: Well, of course. Who doesn't?
13: Yes.
16: I didn't get any, but...
17: Okay, wait a minute. You didn't get any sleep last night?
13: I'm really curious as to what happened. You told me what happened, but I really need you to explain it to me. Like, I know this will be a stretch for you, but make believe I'm really stupid and I can't understand.
16: I got home fairly late.
13: Okay.
16: There's nobody at the house.
13: Nobody at the house, all right.
16: No. I walk in, and it looked

0: Just say okay.
1: Oh, really?
0: That's right.
1: Is that a code thing?
0: It's guy code. Yep.
2: Huh. Coming up, speaking of the guy code, we have a survey about sexual partners. How many have you had? How many will you admit to having? And there's a little math equation involved here.
1: Yes.
2: In which how many you subtract, depending on who you're talking to, or add. So we'll be getting to that this morning.
0: I've always heard the rule's five. You say five.
1: Yep.
0: The answer's five, no matter what the real answer is.
2: Is this for both men and women?
0: I think so. Why not?
1: Oh.
2: Well, that is not the answer that they came up with.
0: Okay. No.
2: According to the survey.
0: Hmm.
2: And I'm not going to quiz you on your particular numbers. Wouldn't be fair.
0: Oh, too many to count, Tom. You know me.
2: There is one aspect of it, of the survey, that I find really disturbing. And it involves your cell phone.
0: Hmm.
2: And information that one might be putting on a cell phone. We'll be getting to that.
0: Naughty pictures?
2: Plus your letters. No, it doesn't involve photographs. It involves information that people are apparently putting on their cell phones, which I find rather disturbing. The latest in the therapy involves donkeys. We'll be getting to that.
0: I think everybody should be in therapy.
1: Me too.
0: That should be a federal law. One time a week, everybody.
2: Really?
1: Yep. I really
2: Who's
1: going
2: to pay for that?
0: You got your, it'll be a government subsidy.
2: Okay, good.
0: You know, they do everything else. Why not?
2: Plenty of cash.
0: Yeah.
2: We have a Marilyn Monroe celebration I think you're going to enjoy. And do you remember the famous story about the band The Who? I think it was in San Francisco. Remember this? And their drum and Keith Moon passed out.
1: Nope.
2: Remember the story? It's in the and Townsend goes, "Can anybody out there play the drums?" And a kid from the audience came up and finished the set.
0: Wow.
2: I'll dig up the story. It's kind of a famous story in the history of rock and roll. And a similar event happened at a different type of music recently.
3: I saw the story, yeah.
2: Where a guy stepped up. I mean, can you imagine you're at a concert and someone gets, "I'm sorry, Mr. Clapton couldn't make it. Anybody play guitar?"
0: Huh.
2: But the Keith Moon stories, I thought everybody had heard about that one. It was obviously many years ago. But we'll be exploring that. Right now, I want to explore your finances, if you don't mind. In today's uncertain economy, who knows what's going on out there. But the one oddity that's happening is the price of housing has skyrocketed, which also means if you already own your house, it may be worth a lot more than it was a few years ago. I did a little research. The average house is worth between 40 and 50% more than it was here in the United States about 5 years ago. That number, if you have owned a house for 10 years, it may have doubled in value, if not gone up even more. But you don't have to sell your house to take advantage of that. 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
6: Hey, good morning. Milling and paving overnight on Manowar. Expect a rough ride, but it looks like we have both.

0: 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They'll start that again tonight. 422-8727 is the Right Way Auto Glass traffic tip line. 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
15: For your First Alert forecast, we are tracking plenty of sunshine for today. Far eastern Kentucky will have a few isolated chances of action, but most of us are staying entirely dry today with good amounts of sunshine. Temperatures will remain relatively mild, only mid to upper 70s. It'll feel good in the afternoon. Your Wednesday forecast, much of the same. A lot of sunshine and temperatures sticking to the 70s. For WKYT, I'm First Alert meteorologist Alexa Minton.
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18: 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We got more Bob and Tom coming up. Don't go anywhere. I'm watching you.
19: Hey, welcome back to the Bob and Tom Show in the O'Reilly Auto Parts Studios. Christy Lee's at the news desk.
20: Hello.
19: Again with the kerchief wrapped recklessly around her neck.
20: Yep.
19: Yes. There's Josh Arnold.
20: Yes, hi. I'm an old lady and I'm hiding my neck is what people think when they... That's what they send to me on social media.
19: Tom, you're my witness. How did that happen? There's Ace Cosby.
21: Hello.
19: I'm Chick. Hello, Tom. You go ahead. You try. Give it a shot, Tom.
20: No, I don't care.
22: You mean people on social media that have nothing
20: are
22: to
20: mean?
22: Do? Are
20: mean?
22: Okay.
20: Yeah.
19: Negative attention. I don't know what... go ahead.
22: Maybe they can get famous and afford a window for the basement of their parents' house they're living in. I mentioned something a few minutes ago. We have a story coming up about a musical concert in which someone took ill and they had to bring someone from the audience.
20: Uh-huh.
22: I mentioned the Who story. None of you guys were familiar with it. This happened many years ago in November of 73.
19: Whoa.
20: Well.
22: No, but this is one of the most famous stories in rock.
20: I was in middle school.
22: Well, I thought you would have done your brush up in your music history. They were at the famous Cow Palace where our buddy Peter Frampton recorded part of Frampton
19: Comes Alive.
22: Another
19: member of San Francisco Society, Mr. Peter Frampton. Yeah.
22: And Keith Moon passed out mid-show. And Pete Townsend of The Who, quote, said, can anybody play the drums? And this guy named Scott Halpin, 19 years old, his friends kind of shoved him up to the front. And he got up there and finished the show with Roger Daltrey and Pete Townsend.
19: You know, there odds are that Scott Halpin's not alive anymore.
20: Yeah, probably.
22: Hmm, you're correct. Sadly.
19: Oh, he just died?
22: No, but he's deceased.
19: Okay.
20: Did he go on to musical greatness?
22: Yeah, he was a musician and uh-huh. artist. And,
19: oh.
22: But it's kind of a famous story in the history of rock, and there's video of it, and it's pretty funny. Townsend gets up, can anybody play the drums? We had another story like this last year. I forget what it was where someone from the audience came up and rescued a show. But we have another story coming up today about a similar thing, not in the world of rock.
20: No.
22: Oh.
19: You mean like in the world of stand-up comedy or something? No. Anybody here got 10 minutes? And somebody comes up?
22: Well, there's this. Mike Birbiglia has a story about that.
20: What?
22: Yeah, Birbigs has a story. I'll brush up on it before I...
20: I had a dream last night.
22: He had to stand up. He had to run up in the middle of somebody's set and fill
20: home.
22: 10 minutes, and then the guy came back.
20: Oh, I know what you're talking about.
22: You know who that was,
20: yeah.
22: Speaking of deceased people.
20: Okay.
22: That's why I don't...
20: I had a dream you, me, Chick, Josh, and Andy Kindler were on a comedy tour together.
19: Kindler?
20: Yes.
19: That'd be a good hang with Kindler.
20: It was pretty funny.
19: He's
20: a good
19: man.
20: Funny.
19: Yeah.
20: I don't know why I was dreaming about Andy Kindler, but
22: I can tell you why.
20: Why?
22: That man's hot.
20: Yeah.
22: Why wouldn't you?
19: You know, no, he's kind of right up your alley. Yeah.
22: He's a karate dude and he plays
20: nerdy
22: guitar.
20: Cool?
19: Nerdy cool, yeah.
22: Very good guitar player, great comedian.
19: Amazing mm-hmm. guitar player. He's very
20: I did
19: quiet
20: not know
19: about
20: that.
19: It. Oh, yeah.
20: Oh.
22: And I forget which martial art he's. But one of them.
19: Krav Maga or something.
20: Oh.
22: He's very good. Time to hit the mailbag here.
19: Hit the old mailbag, Tom.
22: And my first letter says, I can't wait to hear that Dr. Buckets is going to be on your show. Dr. Buckets, the basketball ace, will be our guest.
19: Don't anybody go anywhere. Dr. Buckets today.
22: Did he in fact set a new record for 24 hours of 3-point shooting?
19: For the purposes of this conversation, I'm going to say yes.
22: Oh, well, have you checked it already?
20: No.
19: Okay. Why would I check it?
22: It's fascinating.
20: No, it's not.
19: Tom,
22: you guys appreciate nothing. A guy comes in and sits for one of the great rock drummers of all time, who's by the way passed out. One of the descriptions was. They think that Keith Moon took an elephant tranquilizer. He'd done like... This was, I want to say, I don't have the story in front of me.
19: He was famous for taking whatever people would give him.
22: Yeah, and that's why he's not alive.
20: Mm-hmm.
22: It was the first of the Quadrophenia tour. It was one of the first shows.
0: Well, that explains it. That never really got off the ground. The quadraphonic sound, right? Well,
22: Quadrophenia was a band. It was the post Tommy Who. Never mind.
0: Right.
22: I'm with you there. That wasn't the magic. The
0: stereo was enough.
22: Tommy
0: just,
22: was.
0: Just like 3D TV hasn't caught on. HD's enough.
22: Well, quadraphonic is a whole different thing. It's just a similar word. Never mind.
0: Oh.
22: let's just get.
20: Your toothpaste thing has caught the world by storm.
0: It caught the nation's imagination?
20: Yes. We have a couple letters here. This is from William Henry.
0: William Henry Harrison?
20: It just says William Henry.
0: All right.
20: Catching up on last week's show and the Colgate thing is driving me crazy. Tom, your argument for doing this insane step saves a step, putting the toothpaste directly in your mouth.
0: Right.
20: No, it does not. Huh. Normal people put paste on toothbrush, insert toothbrush in mouth, done. You jam toothpaste in tube in mouth, squeeze like a child yogurt tube, insert bare toothbrush in mouth, dig around for the paste, scatter throughout your mouth, done.
22: They're skipping the tongue action.
20: Whatever. Right?
22: Check toothpaste in mouth and then a little tongue action.
20: Barry.
0: Well, also, when I squirt the toothpaste in my mouth, I like to go, oh, yeah, a little of that.
22: Now, remember the letter we had from the blind guy yesterday?
20: Yes, sure. Okay, that makes sense. Barry says, okay, you guys, do you squirt ketchup into your mouth and then put your french fries in?
22: I do on occasion.
0: My God, I've been known to do that.
22: No, I have done the following.
0: I've done ketchup. I've done mayonnaise. Have not done mustard. No. I don't know why, but
22: I have done this. Salt shaker. Head back.
0: Oh, yeah.
20: Oh,
0: really?
20: No.
0: Right. Absolutely.
22: Absolutely. And potato chips, french fries, whatever. Absolutely.
0: Tom salts his potato chips. He's worse than me with salt.
22: Again, this Chick and I have been discussing this for years. This is how we've always brushed our teeth.
0: That's right.
22: But because no one else uses my toothpaste or my toothbrush, so I'm just saving a step. And then this became a big story because who was it?
20: Bryce Harper.
22: Bryce Harper, the baseball player, put a video of him doing this up, and it's suddenly...
0: He put a TikTok up of him doing it now.
20: Well, he was with no shirt on, and that's what people were looking at. They weren't looking at how he brushed his teeth, for God's sake.
22: Well, that's what you're looking at, obviously.
0: You like to camp out in that chest, huh? All right.
22: We did have a letter from a blind guy that said that's how he does it.
20: Yeah, I know. But that makes sense. But you're not blind.
22: It doesn't make sense to fumble around looking for the brush.
20: Whatever.
22: Just a simple step. Okay. Now,
0: I also move my head when I brush my hair.
20: Do you?
0: I don't move the brush.
1: You keep it stationary.
0: That's right.
22: Well.
0: hold the brush.
22: That does create a new level of idiocy.
0: Why? That's the way I've always done it.
22: Do you comb your pubes?
0: Do I comb my pubes?
22: Yeah.
0: No, I just let them go.
22: I like to put a little gel down there and part them in the middle and do a Great Gatsby thing.
0: I am way behind.
22: That 20s era haircut where they had
20: yikes, yeah.
22: Remember that?
1: Lovely.
0: I'm way behind in tending my pubes. I need to.
20: Are they long?
0: A little true. Yeah, they're kind of out of control.
20: No.
0: Yeah.
22: Really?
0: I like to keep a nice house. But, really? Yeah.
20: Girls do you
22: process them?
0: I don't know what you mean by that word, but
22: like possibly. Chuck Berry famously in the 50s, there was a unfortunate fashion trend in which they used to call it the process.
0: Process.
22: Certain people of various ethnicities would straighten their hair.
0: That's why I was being evasive.
22: And
0: okay.
22: I suppose if you were really desperate, you could do that down there. I understand it's quite painful. The chemicals are quite
20: hard. You don't want your chemicals down there by your junk. No.
22: Todd. Okay.
0: Dear Bob and Tom Show, this is for Josh. Soup or balls? Josh, I believe I'll take the soup.
1: Oh, all right.
0: Say Super Bowl.
20: Yeah. Oh,
0: Josh said he liked to bite a Super Bowl.
20: Yeah.
22: Oh, okay.
20: Yeah.
0: Did any other kid do that? I would if I'd have thought of it, I would have tried to bite a Super Bowl. They came in as I was.
22: Are they still a thing?
0: Peak.
22: The Super Bowl?
1: I don't know. I haven't seen one in a long time.
0: I know. I think they have all kinds of sizes now. And I know Sammy Sosa used to use a Super Bowl. I know that. Used to train with one.
22: Okay.
0: Boy, you got all of that one, they'd say.
20: Oh.
0: Yeah.
1: It's going to land in Milwaukee.
0: That's right.
20: With an aluminum bat. Can you imagine that?
0: Ting.
22: Yeah, we have some interesting baseball news coming up today about some of the speeds of some of the pitches. Can you imagine if they let major league guys use an aluminum bat?
20: No.
1: Oh, there'd be deaths.
22: Yeah, they'd kill somebody. Yeah, it would be.
0: Well, you know, they have the exit speed now for home runs. It's like 117 miles an hour.
20: What?
0: They can put the radar gun on the ball as it leaves the bat. Wow. It's pretty fascinating. That's fascinating.
20: And you're trying to catch him in the bleachers?
0: You see the difference between that and Dr. Buckets.
22: Why don't you appreciate the skill level of Dr. Buckets?
0: He's a magician. You know, there's a trick to what he's doing.
20: No defense.
0: Why isn't he playing in the
1: Christie's right about that.
0: NBA. Well, I mean, there's no defense.
22: Yeah. There's no defense in archery either, but you...
20: Well, that's a totally different thing.
22: No, but you appreciate someone who can get 50 bullseyes in a row.
0: Who taught you how to argue?
22: another winner.
0: The fur-bearing trout argument. Go ahead.
20: His dad was.
22: You don't think it's impressive?
1: I think what Dr. Buckets does is impressive. I mean, we have gone nuts with it.
0: There has been coverage.
1: No, you enjoy your conversation with him. We can sit back.
22: Think about this.
1: I'll
0: have a pretzel nug and enjoy my Diet Pepsi.
1: Yeah.
22: What was his record for the most free throws in a row? Do we remember that?
1: No. Of course not. I mean, that's not something you keep top of mind.
0: And damn it, you admit right now, you don't have that top
1: right,
0: of mind.
1: Right, right.
0: You had to look it up.
22: No, I was asking you guys. I thought maybe you'd remember. Yesterday, we had a discussion about Malort.
20: Yep.
22: Which is a beverage very popular in Chicago. What is it? Is it a Swedish liqueur?
20: Yes.
0: Well known for its hideous taste.
22: It's kind of a rite of passage.
0: It's on brand for Chicago.
22: Yeah. And they're going to try to set the record for the most people doing a shot. And this is something you throw back. And apparently it has a terrible aftertaste. Ms. Hooker said there was, what was it called? The Chicago something.
0: Chicago Handshake.
22: The Chicago Handshake.
0: That's an old style at Wrigley and Lord.
22: Apparently, it has a terrible taste and an even worse aftertaste.
20: No, thanks.
22: As a Chicago resident, I consume.
0: Have you had any thing in your mouth that was an awful aftertaste, Tom?
22: Yeah, that hot dog, that vegan hot dog we had last week. Mm,
20: that wasn't very good, yeah.
1: That was terrible. I think Chick was looking for something else. But
0: I was looking for that clown that you took back. the girl from the circus and the clown.
20: Oh, boy. Don't tell that story again.
22: Okay,
1: that had a terrible during taste, didn't it?
0: Yeah.
20: Oh, during, God, you guys.
0: During, there was an odor before, and during, and
20: does
0: after.
20: Does the odor affect the taste?
22: Of everything.
20: Of everything.
0: You know what?
20: It smells bad, but it doesn't really taste bad, but in your mind.
0: You know what it didn't affect?
20: What?
0: His performance. He went right ahead.
1: The man's a champ.
22: There was there may have been vomiting involved.
20: Oh, really?
1: Then you know what? The record doesn't count.
0: Yeah.
22: Oh, is that like wind dated?
0: That's right. If you refund.
22: If you barfed.
1: It's like an eating contest.
22: This comes to us from Emily.
0: You get points for the orgasm.
22: Chicago. I have consumed a lot of Malort. I hated it. It really is a rite of passage. It tastes like how Band-Aids smell mixed with gasoline and burning car oil.
0: Ooh. Okay, I like the way Band-Aids smell.
1: Love it, but I don't want to taste that.
0: Yeah, that's true.
22: The way Band-Aids smell?
1: I love the smell of Band-Aids, too.
0: And why can't we get brand name Band-Aids here?
20: I don't know.
1: Yeah, who skipped out on the 35 cents?
0: Yeah, I mean, come on. Tom, why can't we get regular... Buy us some Band-Aids, Tom.
20: Band-Aid
0: brand.
20: I like the Fabric-ly ones. You know what I'm talking
1: about? Yeah, Band-Aid brand Band-Aid.
20: Yes, right. Okay. Fabrics.
22: Here's something incredibly...
0: Don't cheap out.
22: ...pretentious, but I will
20: oh,
22: say.
20: Oh, God.
22: You guys have stayed in a nice hotel, right?
0: Certainly.
22: I mean, like a really nice hotel.
0: I pinched my pennies, yes.
22: Have you ever noticed that even the nicest hotels don't use name brand Q-tips?
0: Yep.
20: Yes.
22: And there is some off-brand, I don't know who it is, that's conning.
20: It's wrapped around a wooden stick.
22: The Four Seasons
20: like.
22: Has
1: right.
22: these Q-tips. I think
1: whoever that sales rep is has charisma to boot.
22: Yes, uh-huh. Because every hotel, I don't know.
20: They're awful.
22: There must be some hotel procurement company that refuses to deal with the
20: Q-tip brand people.
0: I just landed the Waldorf. Tomorrow, the Astoria.
1: Yeah.
22: Right here. You know what these are? These are name brand Q-tips.
0: Q-tip.
1: Yep.
22: What finest. Is this Johnson & Johnson or whoever makes
20: it? I don't know,
22: it
20: is but Johnson. They're good.
22: Whoever makes this, they're great.
20: Yes. Yeah.
22: And I love the big warning, don't put them in your ear. Right.
0: Right.
20: Just on the outside of your ear.
22: Yeah, I don't know what it is about these hotels. I think they should...
1: Flimsy is all get out.
22: A good hotel should have a thing saying, we use real Q-tips.
20: Mm-hmm.
1: Yeah.
22: I'd be happy to do a commercial for the Q-tip people.
1: HBO, color TV, real Q-tips.
0: Right there on the sign.
22: Yeah. Do you remember the days when you'd see a roadside motel, free HBO?
1: Yes.
22: That dates us.
20: When was the last time you stayed in a roadside motel?
1: Hmm. Not as long ago as you might think.
20: Oh, really?
22: When we went to Dallas for that convention.
20: Yes.
22: Remember, I couldn't fly because I had...
20: Oh, that's right. You spent
22: the had eye surgery. Oh, I had to drive there, and I stayed in Texarkana. The funniest thing to me was I got there really late, and I walked across the street to Waffle House. Yeah. I'd never been to Waffle House, and I was really pissed that they didn't have pancakes.
20: I remember.
22: But I got up the next morning, and I realized I was the only vehicle in the parking lot that wasn't a pickup truck. Mm. The only one.
20: Well, people were working.
22: Hey, welcome to Texas. It was awesome. It was a great time.
0: Did that hotel have a razor blade disposal in the wall?
22: No, it wasn't that old.
0: Really?
20: I really want to do Route 66 and stay in those motels along the way, like in Arizona, New Mexico.
22: You can smell where Allen Ginsberg got Jack Kerouac.
20: No, they've really really cool.
0: We should all do that as a road trip. Build camaraderie.
20: That's the last time I was in a roadside motel when we did the road trip. When we were in Kansas or somewhere.
0: Somewhere.
20: Yeah. That was a creepy motel.
0: That hotel had razor blade storage in the wall. I tell you that.
20: It was awful.
22: So every once in a while, someone must be tearing down one of those hotels and they take away the drywall and there's 30 old razors. If you don't know what we're talking about.
0: Tampons.
22: The razor blades that were... They were two-sided.
20: Don't you have one over there? You don't usually keep one.
1: It was before disposable razors, really.
22: Yeah. And there'd be a little slot. It would just fall between the studs and go down into the wall behind the plaster.
0: That's another good salesman. Who thought that was a good idea? But I guess...
22: Well, the idea was...
20: What happens if it got full?
22: They didn't want you to throw them in a wastebasket so that when they're emptying them out, they'd slice their hand open.
0: Huh. All right.
22: I mean, when you have a disposable razor, don't you put the little cap back on before you throw it in the garbage?
20: No.
0: I
20: don't have a cap for
0: it anymore.
20: Haven't
0: had a disposable razor since Moon passed out at the concert.
22: You don't have to, other than shaving your butt.
20: Do you use electric right around here?
0: Mm-mm. Oh. I use a nice blade.
20: Gotcha.
22: Okay, well, coming up once again, we're going to talk with Ryan Martin. Internationally known as Dr. Buckets, the world's greatest basketball shooter.
0: That's right.
22: Also, comedian.
0: Apologies to Reggie Miller.
22: Comedian Bill Engvall will also be
20: Reggie had
22: guest.
20: A defense.
22: Yes, I know. And as I said before, it's a different skill.
20: Okay.
22: The man is an expert basketball shooter.
20: So is Reggie.
22: Well, I mean.
20: Well, we should do
22: again, as in the sport of archery, there's no defense.
0: How about this? You're starting a basketball team. Are you going to pick Reggie or Dr. Buckets with your first pick?
22: I heard that Dr. Buckets has some really good D.
0: Is that right?
22: So this may be a push.
0: Well. I hope Reggie doesn't hear about this. Okay.
20: We're going to switch from basketball to soccer. You know, the world is gearing up to watch all the stars at the FIFA World Cup.
0: That's right.
20: Hyundai has its eyes on that next generation of talent. Future stars who are already turning heads at the age of 14. Because Next doesn't wait for an invitation, and neither does Hyundai. Hyundai has always moved the future within reach. They did it when they made advanced safety standard on every vehicle and engineered EVs with ultra-fast charging capability, and they're still doing it every day. Because the future isn't some far-off concept. It's already here. Next starts now. Hyundai, an official partner of FIFA.
22: Thank you very much, Hyundai. Thank you, Christy Lee. Coming up, your letters, including on the subject of back scratching, which came up yesterday. We have a little bit of information.
0: I don't know if he's too embarrassed to say this, but I know Josh Arnold is a big fan of getting his back scratched.
1: Love it. Yeah, not too embarrassed at all.
0: That's right.
22: Oh, and then this letter actually is an inquiry for you involving something I haven't heard of in the realm of back scratching. We'll find out what on earth that could be.
0: Oh.
22: Coming up, we have interesting news from the world of sports. So the Cleveland Browns have made a major trade, so they may actually get worse, if that's possible.
0: I like the trade for the Browns.
22: Getting rid of their best player?
0: Miles Garrett's 30. I mean, they get Jared Verse. Come on.
22: Okay, we'll see.
0: And they get
22: some
0: draft picks.
22: All right. That and, of course, the legendary Dr. Buckets will be joining us. Here in the O'Reilly Auto Parts Studios, this is the Bob and Tom Show.
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5: Hi.
4: There's Josh Arnold.
6: Hello.
4: Hello. There's Ace Cosby.
9: Hello.
4: Hello, I'm Chick. Hello, Tom.
10: Hello, Chick McGee. Right now, Pat Godwin. Getting set to have his shoulder operated on.
5: How many times has he texted you this morning?
10: He may have been in touch.
6: You got this, Patty.
5: Yeah.
10: It's going to be fine.
5: I sent him a text last night.
10: I talked with a doctor buddy of mine that does this, and he said they've made so many advances in this procedure, he's going to be fine. But I have a nice letter about it from Brandon, kind enough to write us. He says, a native logger somewhere in the Glass Mountains of Oregon.
4: Oh.
10: He goes, dear show, I work in the forest. Listen to you guys on the app, sometimes on Spotify, sometimes on the FM dial. Pat Godwin should be fine. I have 6 titanium pins holding both my rotator cuffs together.
4: Wow.
5: Ooh.
10: I'm reading here verbatim. Mm-hmm. I can rip a cigarette and drive a manual diesel pickup all one-armed while still logging.
6: Nice.
10: I also fish, hunt, and harpoon the big ones.
5: All right.
10: Never did strum the old guitar, though.
4: Oh.
10: Of course, I was a wee lad, not a geriatric old man like that. Once
4: again. You know what else? I bet he can see the forest for the trees.
6: Yes.
4: Okay. Yeah,
10: this guy sounds like a badass. Well, thank you, Brandon. And well, Pat, good luck.
5: He's got the best doctor.
10: He'll be fine.
5: He'll be great.
10: So he's going to take the rest of the week off. He intends to come in here next week. I urged him not to, but we'll see. And he can't play the guitar for, 6-8 weeks.
5: So when what is he going to do, just sit here?
10: Well, we're going to bring in guest guitar players.
5: He can sing a cappella. He's got that kind of voice.
4: When he comes back, I'm going to get a big box of popcorn and just watch the fun.
6: The guy's good for 5 or 6 sniper lines, too.
5: He's funny.
10: He'll be fun. Yeah, it'll be fun.
6: He's got this. He's more than just a guitar.
10: And he can also play the
5: keyboard one-handed.
10: With his left hand.
5: Yeah.
10: So
4: We love
5: you, Pat.
4: He plays both of them one time every now and then.
5: Yeah.
4: Guitar and the keyboard.
10: Yeah, well, he won't be doing that.
4: No.
10: Now, let's get back to the mailbag. What have you got over there?
4: Dear Bob and Tom Show, we were talking about woodpeckers.
5: Yeah.
4: I got a woodpecker at my house, and he's kind of become a member of the family. If I don't hear him on Saturday or Sunday, I get worried.
5: I read yesterday they recognize people and voices, and they start to get comfortable around you.
4: Oh, come on.
5: They're smart, these pileated woodpeckers.
4: Woodpeckers will also peck on something that makes a loud noise when mating.
10: Yep.
4: Do you have that?
10: I got this. That's the same sentiment here. Yeah, I mentioned yesterday I've got a woodpecker at my house.
4: Knock, knock, knock. How about it? Knock, knock,
10: and,
4: knock.
10: What is it? The pergola thing? That wooden thing that the ivy's growing on? Yeah, he's attacking that.
6: Ah, so maybe there's not bugs in it. Maybe he's just mating?
10: Yeah, that's what, this says the same thing. Woodpeckers hang in your house to signal other woodpeckers they want to mate and warning other males to stay away.
7: Gotcha.
4: Maybe he's just on the first course. He's just having a salad.
5: He's by the way, in the spring.
10: It's illegal to kill woodpeckers.
5: I said that yesterday. They're federally protected.
4: See, I'd like to think there's a woodpecker described as a disguised as a lawmaker in some of these state senates. And, oh, I'd like to make it illegal to kill woodpeckers. That's my ironclad stance.
7: I think we should listen to the wait a second, and then they rip open the trench coat.
4: That's right. There he is.
7: Now, knocking isn't always woodpeckers. Remember, that's also how Sasquatch communicate.
5: Oh, is it?
4: They knock
7: on trees.
5: Oh, I didn't know
4: they
5: that.
4: Knock on trees.
10: Like Morse code kind of thing.
7: That's something similar, yeah. They're still studying it.
5: I'll be darned.
4: That really? Was in that movie, Sasquatch Sunset.
7: It shows them knocking?
4: It shows them knocking, yes. That's how Mr. and Mrs. Sasquatch met, as I recall.
7: Oh.
4: Oh, yeah. They were meet cute.
10: Yesterday you were discussing...
5: don't.
10: Josh, you were discussing how you enjoy having your back scratched.
7: Yeah.
10: This comes to us from Jason in Columbus. Josh asked if anyone would pay for an hour's worth of back scratching. I have trouble sleeping. I found a channel on YouTube called Scratcher Girls. And then you have to explain this next part to me.
4: Should you be never mind.
10: It's an ASMR channel.
7: Just means audio. It's some sort of audio stimulation, so you can hear the scratching going on.
10: Oh, I see. From a company in Miami, Florida, people go and have their backs scratched.
7: Huh.
10: They actually go on tour and set up at farmers markets, and you can pay five or ten minute sessions.
7: Oh, nice.
10: It's relaxing to watch. I would totally go and pay to have my back scratched.
7: How about that?
4: I haven't done it yet, but I would go to the massage in the airports.
5: Yeah.
4: Go have a quick massage before you get on another.
5: Head and shoulders.
4: Get on a plane. Mm-hmm. Yeah.
10: Don't think it's awkward, though, because people can see you.
4: Well, no, your head, you don't know they can see you. Your head's buried.
5: Yeah, I've done that before, actually. You just get in the little cradle chair and...
4: It'd probably be embarrassing for me because I always have full release.
5: Oh, yeah.
7: Oh, thanks. Oh, yeah.
10: That's like me during my shoe shine.
4: That's exactly
7: right. Oh, boy, yeah. And that poor guy's right down there.
5: Yeah,
7: right?
5: He is.
4: Airport. Shine him up.
10: I see. Okay, what else have you got over there?
4: Dear Bob and Tom Show... greetings. I was just in Marquette, Michigan this weekend for a wedding. While at the hotel, my partner and I went to the jacuzzi. There was an older couple that joined us. The husband was the spitting image of actor Patrick Stewart. I had to fight my inner Tom and not say, do you know you look exactly like Patrick Stewart? It was very difficult, but I managed. Has anyone else had to fight their inner Tom to get past a social faux pas?
10: I bet
4: there are people who invoke your name. Oh, Tom made me do this.
7: Patrick Stewart's not insulting.
4: Yeah. He's considered
5: handsome man.
4: Sexy, right?
5: Yeah. Absolutely.
4: Sexy man.
10: Someone said to you, you kind of resemble Ernest Hemingway. Would you be insulted?
4: No.
10: Yeah, there you go.
4: Depending on timing, when I look like Ernest Hemingway.
10: Of course. Never mind. I should have thought of somebody else. Yeah. I knew it.
5: George Clooney. That's what he gets.
7: You knew it.
10: What's coming up in the world of sports, Chick McGee?
4: We've got the NBA playoffs starting tomorrow night. The NHL Stanley Cup starting tonight. We had blockbuster trades in the NFL yesterday. Miles Garrett. I thought it was a prank when it came across my timeline, but Myles Garrett is officially a Los Angeles Ram, and A.J. Brown is officially a New England Patriot, and a couple of world records in sports.
10: You asked me the other day if I'd ever been pulled over, or the last time I'd been pulled over, and I was pulled over several years ago with my bright lights on, and in my defense, I was coming out of a very wooded area where suddenly there's nothing, and then a giant car dealer.
4: And they pulled you over for having your brights on.
10: Yeah, and then, so we got a letter here. I'm a former deputy sheriff, and yes, you can get pulled over for running your bright lights. Not only are you blinding people coming the opposite direction, but they're also a good indicator of intoxication or a stolen vehicle.
4: Oh.
10: I didn't know that. Because the way they break the ignition of some cars, it automatically makes the headlights stay on bright.
7: Oh, interesting.
10: Since the switch is,
4: in
10: the column handle. I'm not sure if that's still the case in contemporary cars, but that's interesting. Thank you, Mark. In have you ever heard of this place, Josh? Battlefield, Missouri?
7: No.
4: Battlefield, Missouri. Battlefield, that's a great Missouri. Name.
10: Yeah. Well, thank you very much, Mark.
7: Look up where that is.
4: Have we covered this topic? If you're in a self-driving Tesla and you're intoxicated, can you get a DUI? If you're the only person in the car and it's taking you home?
5: Yeah.
10: Yeah. You can.
5: Didn't that happen in Florida? Yeah, we had that story.
10: We've had this. Well, yeah. I don't know if it's universal, but yeah.
4: Really? Mm-hmm. But I'm not driving.
10: I just talked to a guy the other day that came from Detroit all the way to his house without touching the steering wheel.
4: Yeah.
5: Did it park for him and everything?
10: Well, I who knows?
4: But did it park like I do or run into the side of the garage?
5: Well, I did that the other day.
4: Come on, it's fine.
10: Yeah, I enjoy driving.
5: So do I. But
10: we're going to be the last generation that gets to do it.
4: You're not going to give up driving easily.
10: No, I enjoy it.
4: You're going to have to be made probably by a judge.
10: 25 years from now, if you want to drive, you'll have to pay more, I think, for insurance. That's just my guess. They're going to say they want you to hook into the system.
4: You know, my insurance, I said, yeah, go ahead. They have a tracker on my, and it shows where I go, how often I go, what speed I traveled, and mm-hmm. If I'm a decent driver, how
5: you
4: many
5: put a tracker in your
4: who
5: car?
4: You how many boars I pick up? No, they just know.
5: How do they know?
4: They're in the insurance company, and then
5: phone.
4: If I behave especially nicely, I get a discount on my insurance.
5: Oh, well, look at you.
7: Nice.
4: Yeah.
10: Very fancy. Now,
4: yes.
10: Also, coming up in the world of news, Christy Lee.
5: Coming up, we have donkeys used as therapy. We have a musician who steps up for somebody that got sick.
4: Have you seen the viral videos of the donkeys? Evidently, are incredibly affectionate, and they get attached to their owners.
10: Oh,
5: donkeys! And, yeah, they're great.
4: And they mourn, and they celebrate when they see their owner again. Oh. It's wild. It's like they're people.
5: And sadly, we've all been here. A relationship breaks up. And sometimes there's some destruction that follows. We'll talk about that.
4: Being like clothes being cut up?
5: Yes.
4: Yearbooks being burned?
5: Yes. Mm.
7: You guys have had that happen?
4: Oh, yes.
10: It can get worse. Dinghies allegedly tipping over, you know.
5: Yeah.
10: Okay.
4: Jars of change thrown out into the street. Stuff like that.
5: Grills put out to the trash.
10: You didn't set his clothes on fire, did you?
5: Me? Yeah. No, I just threw him out in the yard. Okay, but it was raining.
10: Very good. Oh,
4: yeah, I still maintain she killed the dogs. That's all I'm saying.
10: Okay. Once again, we'll be returning with some of these pleasant stories to the O'Reilly Auto Parts Studios. This is the Bob and Tom Show.
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2: There's Jeff Oskey.
4: Hey, man.
2: Hey. Now, is that a bowling shirt, or is that just a casual shirt, or is that just a...
4: I think it's just a casual.
3: It's a very nice shirt.
4: Up, it's cool. Thanks.
2: Vintage? Is that vintage, or did you buy that? No? Okay. There's Josh Arnold.
5: Hi.
2: Hi there. There's Ace Cosby.
6: Howdy.
2: I'm Chick. Hello, Tom. We got a couple letters left.
6: Me too. I got one over here. Just getting excited about our conversation coming up in about an hour with Dr. Buckets.
2: Yeah, please include Jeff in the Dr.
4: Wait,
2: 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The Dr. Buckets pandemonium.
4: He's only Jeff's aware. Today?
3: Yeah. Aren't you lucky?
4: Oh, my goodness.
2: Have you ever been a...
6: Okay.
4: Did you realize... It's a long break also.
6: What was it in 1 hour, he sank, 220 half-court shots? You guys couldn't sink three
3: in an
6: hour.
3: Right,
4: but that's fine.
3: Yeah.
6: Ah. God, the lack of appreciation of skill in our culture.
4: No, I think we are appropriately.
2: Yeah.
4: We have appropriately treated this man. We've treated this man appropriately.
2: Like a carnival act.
4: We went, oh, yeah, man, that takes some talent and skill and practice.
2: There's no difference
4: that was it.
2: Between this and making a shot on riding a donkey. It's the same thing.
4: You're trying to get invited to his house?
3: I know.
2: Yeah.
3: What the hell?
2: You want to be his manager, for God's sake.
3: You want to go to Maine that badly?
6: You know, this time of year, Maine's gorgeous.
2: All right, get a cabin up there.
3: That
4: would be nice. Wow. Actually, maybe we should.
2: Lock it all down.
4: We should go see this guy the next time he does one of these attempts.
6: Meet the great Stephen King. Are you kidding?
4: I'd love that.
6: This gets to our next letter. This is from Autumn.
2: Could have sworn I was talking, but go ahead.
6: Autumn is from the Commonwealth of Kentucky.
2: Oh,
6: as she points out,
2: mm-hmm.
6: 12-year veteran softball coach.
2: Oh.
6: No snark, please.
2: Why would I snark? I was watching the softball.
4: I'm not going to make any snarky comments. I don't want to piss off her girlfriend.
2: College World Series? I don't want her to drive over me in a Subaru. Why
4: you
2: would
4: those,
2: I do that?
4: You seen those broads?
6: Yeah. He's back.
4: Sick or husky on me?
6: Yeah.
2: They do.
6: I was watching, I told you this yesterday, I was watching some of that softball. What'd you say? How fast are those balls coming at
2: 70
6: you?
2: Miles an hour, underhand.
6: And they're hard and they're huge.
4: Mm-hmm. How they have control, that's what's always baffled me.
2: And evidently the mechanics of throwing underhand, there's no wear and tear on your arm whatsoever.
6: And that swinging motion they do, it's almost cartoon-like.
4: That's crazy.
3: Wasn't Alzi a pitcher? She can answer all these questions. She was a big...
6: She's a catcher. She's got that kid.
3: Hey.
2: Oh, she has been had to have some sort of say.
4: Got it right in the verge.
2: Yeah. Bang. That's where the babies are.
6: So, Autumn,
2: my
6: once
2: old
6: again,
2: baby maker.
6: Once again, I apologize for everything that's happened since I read your name.
2: Hit her in the baby.
4: She knows who she's writing.
6: A softball coach, 12 years. The fields were being aerated, resulting in plugs of dirt the size of my thumb everywhere. They did this to my lawn.
2: Is this
4: it's a good thing to do?
3: Looks like goose poop all over your yard.
2: Yeah. You get your lawn aerated. Is that some sort of code for something?
6: No.
4: Lesbian world?
2: Yeah, yeah. Why don't you come here and aerate my lawn, Tom?
4: Right.
6: There's no point in reading the letter anymore.
2: Really?
6: No, we've lost it all.
2: Okay.
4: You think Autumn doesn't know the show she wrote to? Any listener, anybody who writes this show should expect nothing but the worst.
3: Right. Exactly.
6: The problem, when my lawn gets aerated, one of my dogs thinks they're little...
2: They eat it?
6: They think they're like little miniature Twinkies.
2: Oh.
6: So I've got to make sure I get... In any event, back to the aerated lawn.
2: Yes.
6: I showed it to the girls and explained why it was being done, that the outfield would be real nice in a couple of weeks. A few weeks later, the grass was looking really good. That's
4: another euphemism.
2: Look at my grass. Oh, I know. You've been spending some time.
6: Oh, really?
2: Mm.
6: Let's see.
2: Nicely coiffed.
6: One of my outfielders came in with a dirt plug and said, the grass looks good, but when will these dirt plugs go away? I said, honey, that's goose poop.
3: Oh no.
2: Whoa. They do look like dirt plugs.
3: Yeah, they
6: good
3: do.
6: Times.
2: Yeah.
6: P.S. I want to know what Josh's kitties look like. I enjoy the biscuit and gravy updates.
4: Oh, thanks. Yeah, they're on Instagram.
6: Oh, they are?
4: Yeah.
2: Mm-hmm. Absolutely.
6: Okay. Well, biscuit and gravy, the kitty cats with Josh. You have a letter over there, sir.
2: Dear Bob and Tom Show, you brought up the license plate TRDLVR. Ever since, that's all I can see when I see a Toyota Land Cruiser.
6: Because we thought it was Turd Lover.
2: Right.
6: It turns out Toyota TRD is some exotic
2: Toyota
6: what is that,
2: research.
6: Like M-Series BMW or something.
2: Recreational, I don't know. I was driving over the weekend every time I...

0: are no longer just doing stand-up comedy?
1: No, it's a totally different thing. I know you're going to try to make this comparison. It doesn't work.
0: Because you would do the same jokes.
1: No, totally different.
0: Night after night.
1: No, it's quite different. Not even worth discussing.
0: You could get up in front of people and go, well, I was going to do my hunk about my legs being so skinny.
1: The man's not even listening to me. This is why I don't. You can't converse with
0: but
1: him.
0: But I'm bored with it.
2: You're not listening.
1: No, the man. He's not interested in what
3: any of us say.
1: Yeah. Which is why we keep talking about the effing toothpaste.
0: I didn't bring it up. Christy did.
3: You asked for letters.
0: Well, I guess we're moving on. What have you got over there, Chick?
2: Cleveland Browns are trading Myles Garrett. Good name. That's like a private detective name waiting to happen. Myles Garrett, two-time AP NFL Defensive Player of the Year. Oh, he's very good. He's the member of the Los Angeles Rams this morning. The Browns traded 30-year-old pass rusher for Jared Verse and some draft picks. Garrett demanded a trade at the end of the 24 season, but signed a 4-year contract extension last March with a total value of $204.8 million. That made him the highest paid non-quarterback in NFL history. The contract also included a no-trade clause. And the Eagles have traded star wide receiver and malcontent A.J. Brown to the New England Patriots. As part of the deal, the Eagles get a first-round pick and a 27 fifth-round pick. A.J. will be reunited with his first NFL coach, Mike Vrabel, who played under Vrabel for 3 seasons when he was head coach of the Titans.
0: And Vrabel's playing over some lady in a hot tub, right?
2: I don't have the proper music to. Today, Mike and Diana.
0: He's probably glad that someone else is getting some publicity for a couple of days.
2: Turns.
0: Anything to take the camera off him for a
3: while. I saw an article yesterday. I'm not going to mention the woman's name, but she is exposing that a lot of female reporters are sleeping with people to get stories.
2: Oh.
3: I know. I was like, come on.
2: You know what? I hope.
3: That's not true. It can't be true.
2: That's true and not a rumor.
3: I know.
2: Kind of vicious.
3: As somebody who worked in the sports business a long time ago, that would never even come up. Ever.
1: Boy, I didn't even know that was an option.
4: Wait a minute.
1: People want to know some things about this show?
4: Yeah.
0: You know what, the inside story? I'll get in first. I got to get inside you.
2: Whoa. First, I got to get inside you.
1: Boy, there's a chance somebody has said that.
3: That's a line.
2: Let me ask you something. Were you trying to clean that up before you said that?
0: Yeah, it was relatively. I mean, I think one could look at being inside someone as a...
2: metaphysical
3: inside their head,
0: as opposed to penetration. I think. You're not helping.
2: No,
0: this Myles Garrett thing, isn't he the best defensive player in the league?
2: Yeah, but he's 30, and the Browns are getting
3: 30.
2: A haul. Yeah,
0: suppose the other guys in the Browns, as he was leaving the locker room, said, "Take me with you."
2: It might have. You know, that's the rumors are that's Deshaun Watson's team now. You know, he's going to be the starting quarterback as we look ahead. You Browns fans, I'm sorry, but that's the way it's going to be, evidently. WNBA last night, Dallas and Minnesota win. NHL Stanley Cup tonight, Vegas. Very, very Vegas-y at Carolina. These are the finals, Tom. Who you like?
0: Who's favorite in this?
2: Vegas or Carolina?
0: I told you I was rooting for Montreal because my Canadian college roommate, but they're gone.
2: I think Carolina might be favorite. They've had a pretty good... postseason, and New York City Mayor Zoran Mondami has officially repealed bedtime for the city's students during the NBA Finals. The mayor was joined by a group of students earlier this week to sign an executive order that repeals bedtime so the kids can stay up late to watch the Knicks.
3: Aren't they out of school?
0: Did you see the press
5: conference? No, it's summer school kids. They weren't going to bed early anyway.
2: Yeah, around the clock.
3: No, I didn't.
0: Yeah, there's a bunch of kids there with him.
2: Game one of the finals tomorrow night.
0: Mondami said you don't have to go to bed early, and then he said they're going to have to eat vegetables for dinner, and then they're going to impose Sharia law. And then he taught them how to sing the Internationale. Okay, kids. Everybody sing, come on.
2: Don't do as I do as I say.
6: What's yours is mine. Give me all your stuff.
2: What? Some of the lyrics is, give me all your stuff? All right.

0: way ahead of its time.
1: Yeah, right? They preferred to stuff and stuff.
2: This guy's a socialist. Doesn't believe in private property.
1: The kids signed it with their handprint.
3: That's
1: adorable.
0: Is this something cities will typically do? Just a fun PR deal?
1: Yeah, I think, though, the smaller cities, I think, would be more
2: They usually do the stupid trade.
3: What?
0: Oh, yeah, the mayor's wall.
1: New York's known for, which is...
2: San Antonio will trade Mexican immigrants for Puerto Rican immigrants. It's in New York. Awesome.
1: Once again, we could all learn from this section of the show.
2: Oh, calm down, everybody.
0: He said immigrants, not illegal. What am I doing?
1: Son of a...
0: I can't defend the man.
1: Well, it's just like Santa. No, it's not. Wait a minute. We'll have an update on Marilyn Monroe, and we'll also have a
2: see the pictures of this thing, this Marilyn Monroe thing.
1: It's Marilyn
3: Monroe.
4: We don't even know what it is yet.
1: Nope.
2: It was her birthday yesterday.
3: Her 100th.
0: You would have been 100, Jeffy. Were you a fan? Or, I mean, when you look back at pictures of her,
1: had she been alive, would you tag her now being 100?
0: No. Being 100.
1: Being 100.
3: She'd have probably, they AI'd her at 100?
4: Some like it dry.
1: Not hot, dry, Tom.
2: I think they did AI her. I'm just ignoring
0: that. That was too much, wasn't it?
2: That sounds like a drink. I'd like a dry Marilyn.
1: And once again, we've hit a new high or new low in a world record.
2: Okay.
1: I can't even give you a hint.
2: Coming up.
1: Stupid.
2: Comedian Bill Engvall will be joining us. Also coming up. Dr. Buckets himself, Ryan Martin, basketball.
1: Don't go anywhere.
2: Ace, a guy who turned down my dream job. He was actually offered a place in the Washington Generals to tour with the Harlem Globetrotters. You suppose they ride on the same bus?
3: What?
0: I'm just going to write this joke down.
1: I don't think where the Globetrotters are concerned, we should probably talk about the bus. Let's just move on. Chrissy, what sort of news stories do you have?
0: Atta boy, chick. Get us out of here.
1: Thank you.
2: Sorry.
1: What do you got over there?
2: I got
3: dating trends, and we have new Cambridge Dictionary.
1: Oh, that's good. Yeah, sure.
3: Ozzy Osbourne in the news.
1: Still dead, right?
3: Yeah, he's still dead.
2: And they're putting him to work.
3: Yeah, they are.
2: Right now, everybody's talking about weight loss, specifically talking about injections to lose weight. 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And how many partners have you had? And by state, which states partner, which women and men in which states have had the most number of sexual encounters? The results are, I think, astonishing and yet inaccurate. We are in the O'Reilly Auto Parts studios. 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
6: I just had a look at the exit ramp from I-75 to Man O' War. We're okay both directions there, north and southbound. If you're on Man O' War traveling from Sir Barton toward Richmond Road, I don't see any major problems there either. 422-8727, that is the Right Way Auto Glass Traffic Tip Line. Officer Don with Skywatch Traffic.
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0: For your First Alert forecast, we are tracking plenty of sunshine for today. Far eastern Kentucky will have a few isolated chances of action, but most of us are staying entirely dry today with good amounts of sunshine. Temperatures will remain relatively mild, only mid to upper 70s. It'll feel good in the afternoon. Your Wednesday forecast, much of the same. A lot of sunshine and temperatures sticking to the 70s. For WKYT, I'm First Alert meteorologist Alexa Minton.
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1: Hey, welcome back to the Bob and Tom Show. 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
22: Yes, sir. Hello.
1: Yes, there's Jeff Hoske.
23: Hey, man.
1: Hey, there's Josh Arnold.
24: Hello.
1: And Ace Cosby.
25: Hey, Chick.
1: Hello, I'm Chick. Hello, Tom.
2: Hello, Chick McGee. We're going to visit the sports page at this point, I guess.
1: Yes, we do. And right off the bat,
26: stupid world record.
1: Bum, bum, bum, bum. More than 1,000 people gathered in Palm Springs, California to set the record for the most people dressed as Marilyn Monroe in celebration of what would have been the late star's 100th birthday. A total of 1,037 Marilyn lookalikes helped beat the previous record of 254 set in Australia in 2020.
2: It's mostly guys.
22: What?
23: Yeah, I would think it might be a fun
22: Palm
23: drag
22: Springs,
23: thing to do.
22: Yeah.
1: See, but shouldn't there be some sort of guidelines? I mean,
23: yeah, that one dressed in the casket's a little tacky.
1: How?
2: that guy there on the left, I don't want to see what happens when he stands over that subway grate. Look at his hairy sack.
1: I mean, how little?
22: Oh my goodness.
1: How little resemblance counts as
2: it appears. All you need is a white dress and a blonde wig. I think
22: that's it.
2: Pretty much it. But,
23: oh, some have the towels on their head.
1: My
2: what?
1: Goodness.
22: Oh yeah, on the back.
23: From that famous. I forget what that's from.
2: Wow.
23: How about that?
2: Where was this?
1: Palm Springs, California.
23: Is that where the big Marilyn Monroe
1: it is.
23: Statue
2: that's,
23: is?
2: Oh, that's right.
1: Where you can stand underneath her?
23: Yeah. There was some trouble. Some people had some problems with it.
1: Oh, yeah.
23: You could essentially walk under her skirt.
1: Yeah.
22: Well,
1: walk right under her.
22: What does it look like under there?
1: Well.
23: It's got one of those, it's on the hot days, it has one of those misters. That's what's a little weird.
1: it's a
22: and
1: cooling.
22: And in Palm Springs, it's always hot. We know that.
1: Cooling station.
2: Anybody dress up as Joe DiMaggio or
23: Arthur Miller.
2: Arthur Miller.
1: Artie.
2: Arthur Miller, that'd be kind of cool.
23: Yeah, just kind of a...
2: I would say, if I were the judge, two Arthur Millers equals one Monroe. So you can count it.
1: I was going
2: to... Joe DiMaggio counts as a full Monroe. Arthur Miller, two. And then JFK, three.
23: Oh.
2: Yeah.
1: That's how you would rank her lovers?
2: No, in terms of counting with respect to the world record. I think it's fair to say.
1: I see.
2: So who knows?
1: And we've got one more.
22: Oh.
26: Stupid world record.
1: They're not going to believe it. A gentleman who calls himself Big John has broken the Guinness World Record for the most takeaway to-go orders memorized in 30 seconds.
22: When is his interview?
1: Is he after Dr. Buckets?
2: Dr. Buckets is a skilled athlete.
1: During appearance on Guinness World Records podcast, Guinness has a podcast? Big John, whose real name is John Fisher, managed to rattle off a total of 40 menu items in the assigned time limit.
23: Tom, is this the same restaurant?
22: Or
23: could you just go Big Mac, Burrito Supreme, Big Montana?
2: I'd like the number one, the number two, the number three.
1: Emma Salt, the adjudicator for Guinness.
23: Her religion has nothing to do with it.
1: Witnessed the feat and confirmed that Fisher as the title holder right on the spot. The new record, especially fitting for John Fisher. He rose to online fame for eating Chinese to-go orders. That's how he
22: How does that
1: famous.
22: Make you famous?
23: Is he a famous, what's that called, mukbang?
22: Oh, where people watch you eat?
23: Yeah.
1: Oh, I didn't know that was a Is that like an unboxing, but with food?
22: Yep. Yes.
1: That's interesting.
22: It's a big Korean thing, isn't it?
23: Yeah. Or some sort of Asian.
22: Yeah. Huh.
2: What would you be most willing to recite, for example?
1: I don't know, man.
2: You could do what, like Freddy Krueger movies?
23: Yeah, I could probably recite horror movies, but you'd even want to narrow it down of the 80s, of the slashers. Or
2: Christy could do...
1: Who?
2: Like Indy 500 drivers.
23: Right.
2: Chick could do quarterbacks for the Washington Redskins.
1: No, I could do numbers for the...
23: Oh, that'd be pretty good.
1: For Washington over the years. Probably.
23: They would name the player and you'd give the number?
1: Yeah, I would think.
22: Oh, that'd be good.
1: Yeah,
23: because if they didn't give the player or anything, it was just you going...
1: Give me the number. Yeah, I go 5, 19.
23: My God, he's right.
1: 83. 49 with Bobby Mitchell. 44 was Riggins, of course. 81 was Art Monk.
2: Seven was Joe.
1: 11's Mark Rippon.
22: Yeah, but don't they change every year?
1: Some of them do. Some of them don't.
22: Oh.
2: What are the retired numbers?
1: Sammy Baugh, Jurgensen. What are the numbers? I think Cliff Battles is retired.
2: But see, you got
1: Bobby Mitchell retired, 49.
2: I could recite the love song of J. Alfred Prufrock.
23: You what? Can.
1: I think 20.
23: I mean, that would be.
1: Daryl Green, 28.
22: Okay, for us unlearned, what the hell is that?
23: We have the world's most renowned T.S. Eliot.
1: And by the way, for those of you needing to catch up on your sleep, it's Tom Griswold, and he's going to, what is it? Recite J.
2: In the room, the women come and go. Talking of Michelangelo.
23: Dirty claws, dirty claws. What's the part about the claws?
2: Can you imagine if you were the heirs to T.S. Eliot and all of a sudden they come out with that stage play Cats and you're a billionaire? It's just money rolling in.
23: Man, that'd be awesome.
1: People in cat suits.
2: Yeah, but you had pretty much nothing to do with it.
23: We still don't know really what this guy's... There were no parameters?
2: I think they must have shown him a menu, and he had 30 seconds to memorize it.
1: You're assuming an awful lot.
22: That's not how it was presented.
1: No.
23: I don't know how this works.
1: He recited 40 in the allotted time, and it doesn't give how much time he had. He might have had a whole afternoon to come up with 40. I don't know.
23: And we don't know if it was one restaurant or multiple.
1: Right.
23: All right. All right, well.
1: I think it's interesting that in England they call it takeaway. Mm-hmm. Instead of to go.
2: The most takeaway dishes memorized in 30 seconds. So I assume they had to give him a menu and say, here.
1: In 30 seconds.
2: 30 seconds. Then how many do you remember?
1: Well.
22: Okay.
23: Oh, so he only had 30 seconds to memorize?
2: Yeah.
23: Not 30 seconds to rattle them off.
2: No.
1: No, you got crab rangoon. You got egg rolls. You got.
3: Broccoli with beef. Broccoli with snow peas.
1: Right.
3: Broccoli with chicken. Broccoli with.
23: I mean, you don't have to memorize anything if you're talking Chinese restaurants.
1: Exactly. Right. They're all the same.
23: Happy family. Yeah, we all have that.
1: Yep.
23: General Tso's. Yep.
3: Yep.
1: I think we have a.
2: Has anybody ever done the 24-hour duck thing?
23: No. I never have you?
2: No, I've always wanted to do
23: it's
2: gotta
23: it. It's got to be delicious.
1: Yeah, it takes
2: you have to pre-order a day in advance.
1: I think we have a picture of Big John, I'm being told.
23: Big Bad John.
1: There you go.
23: He's a big man.
22: Yeah.
1: Oh, there he is.
2: Wow.
1: That poor bastard has to interview him and act like he's interested.
3: I hope Big John's the tiny guy.
23: That'd be awesome, yeah.
22: Wouldn't that be fun?
1: Yeah, the guy on the left does look like a radio personality.
23: He just looks like
2: a happy guy.
23: Man, looks like a big dude altogether, doesn't he?
1: He's five bills, man. Look at that guy. Wow.
23: You think?
1: Oh, yeah.
2: He's got to hover carefully to hit the hole when he goes. That's a lot of butt.
23: He sits down on his cement toilet.
1: What is it? He hauls ass. It takes him a couple of weeks.
23: When he sits around the house, he really sits around the house.
2: Called Big John.
23: I like him. I like Big John. Looks like
2: a happy guy.
1: Yeah. Rare Earth had a song called Big John. One of my favorites.
23: I only remember Big Bad John. Yeah.
2: Yeah. You don't remember that was a Jimmy Dean Big Bad John.
1: Big Bad John.
23: I loved that song as a kid.
1: It was different.
23: I couldn't get enough of it. That was one that I recorded off the radio.
1: No kidding.
23: Yeah, I played a lot.
1: Big Bad John.
23: I just loved it.
1: Would you skate around in the basement singing Not Big to Bad that John? One.
23: We only had our record player down there.
1: Big John. That's right. There's Josh Arnold.
23: Brave man.
2: Ready?
5: Big Bad John. Big John.
1: Oh,
2: remember the sequel?
23: I don't.
1: What, Dead John?
2: No, this isn't a joke. There was a
1: Come on.
23: How did I not know the sequel?
22: There's a sequel.
2: It, would not, it wasn't. It was a response. You know what I'm saying?
22: Well, there was a story song, so yeah. I don't remember what happened to John in the story.
1: Well, he held the mine open, so he saved.
2: Yeah, the mine was okay. collapsing, yeah. and he held it up, and down below lies a big, big man. Because he got buried.
23: But he sacrificed himself to save everybody
1: John.
23: Else.
1: Dead big John.
2: Saved them
1: I
2: all.
1: Think so it ends.
23: Here's bones down there.
2: This came out after Big John. Let me see if I can get this to work.
23: Big Bad. Was it Jimmy Dean as well?
2: No.
23: Okay.
2: No, it's...
1: Was it Tennessee Ernie Ford?
2: Oh, this isn't it.
23: Very different feel.
2: This is a much better song. This is Sam and Dave. Sorry.
1: A little taste of Sam and Dave for you.
23: Is it a kind of a parody?

0: Not a narrow in the shoulder and heavy in the waist. Everything about him seemed to be misplaced. Small Sam.
1: Small Sam.
2: Small Sad Sam.
3: I've never heard that.
1: Not Big Bad John, but Small Sad Sam.
2: Just lame.
1: All right.
2: Really.
4: Have a little fun there with the...
2: But just not good.
4: No, it doesn't sound very good.
1: What do you mean? I think it was sounds tinny. Just as good as Big Bad John.
2: Yeah, the arrangement stinks. The melody's awful. The story apparently only gets worse. I don't know what's going on. God knows why I remember Small Sad Sam.
3: Yeah, I don't know why you would. Yeah, bless your heart.
2: Yeah, well, I don't want to make everyone suffer along and listen to that term.
1: Small Sad Sam. Wow.
2: That's Bobby Kaley, I believe.
1: Small Sad Sam.
2: The artist.
4: Now, is that Jimmy Dean who did Big Bad John, the Sausage Baron as well?
1: Yeah.
4: Isn't that something?
3: He makes a good Renaissance man.
1: Yeah. He had his fingers in all kinds.
3: I'm a go-to for Jimmy Dean. Are you? If you were eating sausage?
4: Oh, I think it's a fine product.
1: Yeah. Jimmy Dean had a variety show on Saturday nights on ABC for the longest time.
2: And you know who he introduced?
1: The Muppets, I believe. Rolf the Dog.
4: Oh.
2: That was the Muppets' big debut in network television.
3: Oh. Mm.
1: That's exactly right.
2: The Dog. And he became kind of a lesser figure in the Muppet world.
3: Rolf the Dog?
2: Yeah.
4: I would say he was a fixture for sure.
1: Right.
4: But he didn't have main character energy.
2: Yeah, he didn't have that.
1: he didn't have Big Muppet energy.
2: I was going to say.
3: He wasn't Big Bird energy.
2: Big Dog energy.
3: Yeah.
1: Although it was Henson who was doing Rolf the Dog.
4: Yeah.
2: Yeah.
3: They're offering tours now at the Henson Puppet Factory.
4: I'd love it.
3: Yeah, I thought of you when I saw the story. I thought, man,
1: that's a movie waiting to happen.
4: I wanted to be a puppeteer for
1: a while. The Haunted Muppet. So did I.
4: I had no idea how to get into it. So I just went, well,
5: you didn't have a sock?
4: Oh, I had puppets. Yeah, I had puppets.
1: Hang on a second. How dare you belittle our dream of being a puppet master?
4: I had Crunchy the Sock.
1: Not again, Josh.
6: What do you say?
7: Wait a second.
6: There?
7: I can't.
6: Oh, oh,
7: I hate this.
6: I'm choking on it.
7: Oh.
2: Godwin's brother is a very good puppeteer.
4: Yeah.
2: He's been on Broadway, and he's worked with Henson and the whole thing.
1: Huh.
2: His brother, James. Speaking of Pat, right now as we speak, he's on the operating table, probably having just a glorious sleep.
3: Oh, yeah.
2: Don't you think?
1: Right about now?
2: Oh, yeah. Michael Jackson had the right idea there.
1: Yeah, he got a good night's sleep.
2: In the beginning there. Okay.
4: Do they have to detach his arm completely to get in there and then put it back on?
1: Well, that's the only way you get it.
4: right.
1: Yeah. Well, that's the tricky part of the operation.
2: Make sure you don't mix them up. you don't know, how are things going? Great.
1: Yeah. That has two thumbs.
2: Never mind. Coming up, comedian Bill Engvall. Coming up, Ryan Martin, known as Dr. Buckets.
1: Yes, sir.
2: Perhaps the greatest basketball shooter in history.
1: Amazing.
2: He worked on a new world record over the weekend. Did he make it? We'll find out. And from the NBA level three-pointer, 24 hours worth of shooting, how many did he make and did he break the world record? This is a guy who has the world record for the most half-court shots in an hour. And it was something like 230 or something. It's amazing. This guy's an incredible shot. We're going to talk to him.
3: Okay.
2: One of my personal heroes, along with David Rush, Dr. Buckets.
1: Now he's a personal hero.
2: The man's a brilliant.
1: All right.
2: We'll be doing that from here, the O'Reilly Auto Parts Studios. 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

0: Welcome back to the Bob and Tom Show. Straighten up. I got time to laugh. We're in the O'Reilly Auto Parts Studios. There's Christy Lee at the news desk.
1: I'm flying right.
0: There you go. There's Jeff Hoske.
2: Yeah, man. How are you?
0: Not too bad. There's Josh Arnold.
2: I saw bagels. Who brought those in?
0: I don't know. I brought them in.
2: Oh, that's nice of you, Tom.
0: It's Bagel King, I believe. I recognize the cream cheese. There's Ace Cosby.
3: Hello.
0: I'm Chick McGee. Hello, Tom.
2: Well, thank you for the bagels.
3: The king of bagels.
0: Yeah.
3: Now, we were talking about Jimmy Dean, the sausage king. But, Mr. Hoske, you were not aware that he had a variety show, but he had a huge hit with the song Big Bad John.
2: Yeah, I'd never heard it before.
3: It's one of those talk sing. It's a great story. Do you have a little bit of it over there?
0: I think it's the Jordanaires, isn't it? Backing them up.
3: Sure. Big Bad John.
0: I believe so.
4: Big John.
2: It's an important tale that needs to be told.
0: Actually, we have the... this is an introduction.
5: Mr. Randy Watson! Yes!
0: There
5: you
0: go. What was that movie?
2: Like, Welcome to the Five and Dime, Jimmy Dean.
0: Oh, yeah.
2: Remember that?
1: Yes.
2: What was that? I remember being on HBO when I was a kid, and I just remember thinking it was going to be so boring.
0: And I remember someone, like, looking back. It's been 30 years since Welcome to the Five and Dime. I'm like, what?
1: 1982.
0: I didn't see it the first time. What are you talking about?
2: I missed that.
0: I missed it totally.
2: So how did he get into sausage? Was he into sausage first, or was he a musician first?
3: Musician first.
2: Oh, okay. Absolutely. So maybe he was the George Foreman of his time.
0: Oh, yeah.
2: Somebody they just went to.
3: And who famously turned down the... George Foreman, someone approached him.
2: Hulk Hogan, wasn't it?
3: Yeah. Somebody else was approached.
0: I think it is in the Hulk Hogan documentary.
3: And he turned it down.
1: Come Back to the Five and Dime was about James Dean, not Jimmy Dean.
2: Oh, okay. Gotcha.
3: Oh, yes. That Eagles song?
1: The main Jimmy story Dean. Is set in 70.
3: Jimmy Dean, I like your sausage lean.
0: Long came a spider.
1: It's a group of super fans reunite for the 20th anniversary of the death of James Dean.
2: I see. Mm-hmm. Maybe we should all watch it.
1: Doesn't get very good reviews on Rotten Tomatoes. 86% shares in it.
0: Yeah, there you go. That's all you need to know.
1: Yeah.
3: Okay, well, let's head over to the news desk. Christy, what have you got over there?
1: A recent survey reveals how many sexual partners the average American has had in their lifetime.
0: Can I guess?
1: According to Bespoke Surgical Poll of 2,200 people.
0: Well, how truthful are they being? You got to take that into consideration.
1: Okay. The average lifetime sexual partners number. Go.
0: I'm going to say 17.
1: Okay. Jeff, have you seen the story?
2: Yeah, I know the answer. I'm going to say 8.
1: That's the only people that can play. 20 is the number.
2: Your closest one going over.
0: Thank you. I'm ready to play the yodel game.
1: However, they tell romantic partners they have had closer to 9. So you're closer without going over.
0: Whenever I'm asked, I always say 5. I think that's... I've always heard that that's the answer you should give. It's not too flashy, but you're not a monk, okay? Yeah.
2: Are you over are you over 100?
0: Me?
1: Oh, my God.
0: No, of course not.
1: Are you?
2: I'm going to say no.
1: Oh, I would hope not.
2: Jeff?
6: Oh, I'm not even in double digits. I'm at 3.
0: What?
2: Oh, really?
1: What?
2: Because I'm counting your exes.
0: Actually, in my defense, unless I was married to you, I didn't have sex with you.
2: Yeah.
0: That's the run I was on. Boy, I broke myself of that, thank God.
1: Nearly 3.
3: These are people that are they're saying this about themselves.
0: So yes.
3: The accuracy of this is they've already admitted that they're liars.
1: Nearly 3 in 10 respondents admit they have intentionally lowered the number of partners they share with others. So, we talked about. Those who intentionally lower their body count are subtracting an average of how many partners?
2: It's more than 50% if they go from 20 to 9.
0: 30.
1: 26.
0: Yeah.
3: So, wait a minute. So, they're saying...
1: So, if they say 10, they've actually had 36.
3: Wow.
2: Okay. Yeah.
0: Now, Tom, I know that you're a gentleman and you don't like to talk about these things. But did you see him in New York City in the 70s?
1: Hell, I didn't need to do that. I saw him in Broad Ripple.
0: He had hot and cold running women 24 hours a day. My man,
2: yeah.
0: Tom.
2: Yeah, but could he close the deal? You think he could close
0: the deal? Oh, yeah. He could close the deal. Oh, yeah.
2: All right.
1: Good. Rhode Island reported the highest average number of sexual partners at
0: 72.
3: Just give the answer.
1: 52.2.
2: Because there's nothing else to do in Rhode Island.
6: Yeah.
2: But each other.
3: I'm very skeptical of these numbers.
6: Who do you think? Do you think guys lie up and women lie down?
1: Yes.
6: When it comes to numbers?
3: Yeah. I think that women certainly, this would indicate that they go down. You don't want to.
0: And isn't it sad that the more partners a woman has, the more she's considered promiscuous, and a guy's not.
2: I've always felt for women in that respect. I hate it.
1: It's not fair.
2: I don't like terms like walk of shame.
3: And that's right. that's a discussion you have prior to betting them.
2: Numbers?
3: You know, you say, prior to hitting on them to go to bed, you say, I think it's a shame that the way you have to lower your number.
2: My secrets are my secrets.
0: That's right.
1: Highest averages go to, as we mentioned.
0: I use the term round heeled. I like them to know that I'm a man about town.
1: Rhode Island, Arkansas, New Hampshire. Now, the lowest average, Utah, at 9.3 partners. Followed
3: that's because they can't drink coffee to get them drunk.
1: South Wait a Dakota.
0: What's happening?
2: What?
1: Michigan is low. I'm surprised.
3: These are ridiculous.
2: Well, it's freezing. You don't want to take your clothes off.
0: You know, you know, Tom's right. These are ridiculous. Where did we come up with this survey?
1: I don't know.
2: I think if it's an anonymous survey, I bet people are more honest.
0: Absolutely.
2: They have nothing to lose.
0: I think this survey's dead on.
1: 1 in 5 respondents admitted they have kept a literal list of their sexual partners, whether mentally, physically, or somewhere in the notes app on their phone.
3: That to me is hilarious.
0: 20%.
6: I've known a couple ladies who do that.
1: What?
6: Yeah.
2: You did it?
6: Yeah.
2: How did you do it? Writing in like
6: my journal. And,
2: you had a journal of women?
6: My life.
2: Okay.
1: And then I'm sorry.
2: But was one page devoted to a list?
6: Yes.
2: Wow.
1: And then we had the board. Remember the guy that had written everything on the wall?
2: Yes.
1: We had that recently.
2: Why did you decide to make that list?
6: I was bad with names.
2: So in case you went back? Interesting.
1: Yeah. That's interesting.
3: Now, have you, in contemporary tech, with contemporary technology, have you transferred this to your phone?
6: No.
3: Okay.
2: You still have it?
6: Yes.
2: Would you be willing to post a photo of it?
6: That's right.
2: What is it? A scroll? Would anyone, and I'm talking primarily those you've worked with for decades, recognize any of the names?
1: I would.
6: Probably.
2: Yeah. I have no interest in doing that.
1: Me either.
3: No. Putting it on your phone, I guess maybe that's a more for younger folks, I guess. I don't know.
1: Yeah. I don't know. Does it make some people feel more macho or
2: maybe
1: something? If they look at their list and go, oh, look how
3: many.
1: Did
3: you have to check it?
6: The two I knew were both women. And they had little marks next to it depending on
0: size or something?
6: No, it was more like if they had a good time or if the dude was all
1: them,
6: about him.
1: Ranked him?
0: Oh, all right.
6: Yeah, they had little codes next to each name as to what.
3: Do you think, if you've been with three threes, should that count as 1 9?
2: No. I like what you're doing. But no, the answer.
3: Because obviously you can raise your numbers up if you're.
0: Sure.
3: Yeah.
0: Well, that shouldn't be. No, three stays a three, no matter how many sevens you got around it, okay?
2: I bet threes are better in bed than nines.
1: They're grateful.
0: Threes are enthusiasm makes up for a lot, man.
6: Dude,
0: you're damn right.
6: Three is my book. That's what I go for. I like it because three.
3: It cost you more on dessert money.
2: So you equate numbers with weight.
1: Oh, my gosh.
0: The lower the number, the fatter the woman.
3: Sorry. Coming up, we're going to talk with Dr. Buckets, the world's greatest basketball shooter.
0: His T-shirt says one of the world's greatest basketball shooters. Yes.
3: Well, he certainly is among the.
0: Evidently, he's aware of Reggie and Steph Curry, I think.
3: Well, that's also comedian Bill Engvall will be joining us today here in the O'Reilly Auto Parts studios. 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
24: People gave her kitty yes, but all the dog he could afford was a cat he dug up with a case of rigor mortis. When the woman saw the cat, there began the pandemonium. The dog dropped the cat and it clung to the congoleum. Sprang back to life right there in the linoleum. Sugar shaggy head, an oven's catatonium. From the hall to the counter and all around the kitchen. Dog was chased by the cat by Miss Griffin. Past the living room couch with a kitty motif. Through the front door screen out into the street. Drama. Now old John Duke drives the delivery route and he happy passed with a van full of fruit. What are the chances? He missed the woman and missed the dog, but his face went pale. Because in a splat, the cat was guacamole with a tail.
25: Ew.
24: Oh, the cat got dead. Put him in a box and we dug a little hole. Covered him with rocks and we picked a couple dandelions. Said a little prayer and we all went off to bed because we mostly did not care.
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0: Welcome back to the Bob and Tom Show. We're in the O'Reilly Auto Parts Studios. There's Christy Lee at the news desk.
1: Howdy.
0: There's Jeff Hoske.
2: Hi, Chick.
0: Hi. There's Josh Arnold.
2: Hello.
0: Hello. There's Ace Cosby.
2: Hey.
0: I'm Chick. Pat on Pat Godwin on assignment.
3: On the operating table is what he's on.
0: Hello, Tom.
3: Right now, getting his shoulder operated on. By the way, his...
1: Dry bar special.
3: Dry bar special comes out on Friday, I believe.
2: Nice.
3: Sometime this week.
1: Mm-hmm.
2: Looking forward to it.
3: We'll let you know. He'll be back here. He thinks he'll be back here next Monday. We'll see. And so it's going to be a little bit of a difficult recovery. He can't play guitar for a couple of months, probably.
0: Right. Yeah.
3: He'll have his arm.
0: Not going to feel like
3: arm
0: it.
3: Arm in a special, special sling thing that sticks out from his body.
2: But after that, he'll be rocking
1: with
2: the best. He'll be able to Pete Townsend.
3: Doing the
2: swing arm. Yeah.
0: Oh, yeah.
1: Identity Crisis is the name of his dry bar special. Comes out Friday.
2: Nice.
1: Mm-hmm.
2: Whenever you get surgery on your arm to help play guitar better, it's known as Tommy James surgery.
3: Hmm. Oh, Dr. Shondell, of course.
0: No, instead of Tommy John surgery.
3: Right. Tommy James and the Shondells.
0: John, the pitcher for the
3: Doors.
0: Now, Christy?
2: I don't even know if Tommy James played guitar. It's the closest musician name I can.
0: I know he had amazing hair.
1: Crimson and Clover, one of my favorites.
0: No, you're right. Crimson Clover. And Clover.
1: Yeah. Clover.
3: Crimson and Clover.
1: Clover.
3: Now,
1: how do you do that?
3: Speaking of musicians, we have a good, interesting story in the world of music in which someone got called up from the audience.
1: A concert in Sydney, Australia got an unexpected hero. When an audience member stepped in to replace a sick pianist during a performance of music from La La Land, composer Justin Hurwitz told the crowd that the orchestra's keyboardist had suddenly fallen ill and asked if there was someone in the audience who could step in. 21-year-old Sterling Nassa volunteered. Despite having to sight read difficult music and improvise at times, Nassa successfully performed with the orchestra and earned a standing ovation from the audience and thanks from Mr. Hurwitz.
0: Well, yeah. What does the audience know?
2: All faked.
0: Yeah.
24: That's great.
2: Yeah, this was just to get publicity.
0: I'm surprised it wasn't Ryan Gosling. Oh, look who's here.
1: Oh, La La Land.
2: I enjoyed La La Land.
1: I did too.
0: I have not seen it yet.
1: What?
0: Even though I love Ryan and I like the Emma Stone.
1: Yeah. It's fun.
3: Well, this is a stage play? What am I?
2: It was a movie. It won, it almost won Best Picture.
3: Yeah, right. I know that, but what? I don't understand. Is this a stage play version of it?
2: Oh, it sounds like it's an orchestra doing the soundtrack.
1: Soundtrack from La La Land.
2: You know, you'll have your John Williams tributes and stuff like that.
1: But there is, I mean, La La Land has a lot of singing and dancing
3: right,
1: in it.
3: Right, I saw the movie.
1: Oh, okay.
0: Did you like La La Land as much, less than, or more than West Side Story?
3: It's in its own category.
2: Tom's answer has to be he liked it less than West Side Story.
3: Yeah. I'm not gonna...
1: Loves everything less.
3: I just can't believe you guys have never heard of the famous story where Pete Townsend in 1973 had to get a drummer up there when Keith Moon collapsed.
0: We still haven't heard about it.
1: No.
3: Wow, it's a famous story. A guy from the crowd named...

0: To Ozfest.
1: Yes, it doesn't even sound like
0: that. I am Ozzy Osbourne. Bark at the moon.
1: Please behave yourselves.
0: Yes.
1: And throw your trash in the proper receptacle.
0: Think of your neighbors.
1: It's wonderful to be here in Nebraska.
0: One of my favorite states has always been Idaho.
1: One of my favorite states has always been Des Moines.
0: Yeah, there you go. Man.
2: Well, Sharon Osbourne turned him
0: don't
2: around.
0: Don't you dare defend her.
1: I don't know enough of... they always seemed loving to me. I don't know.
2: Way before she was famous, my sister knew her. And she sorted Ozzy out and got him.
1: He sure seemed in love with her.
2: Yeah, and because Ozzy was a mess. So she really did get him sorted out. And then, oddly enough, has become famous in her own right.
3: Mm-hmm.
2: But obviously very bright. It just seems a little weird that, I don't know, you could interact with it.
1: That's odd.
2: Isn't the KISS thing getting ready to start next year with the...
3: The holograms?
2: The KISS avatars or whatever. Yeah. I don't know.
3: Yeah.
2: Would you want to go see that?
3: Nope.
2: Well,
3: I saw enough of KISS in my day.
2: Well, we've had Ozzy here in the studio a couple times, and famously we were interviewing him on the phone once, and it was in the later stages of Ozzy's life, and he was having trouble getting the words out.
0: Huh.
2: So you guys all ditched me.
3: Yep.
0: Well, if you listen to that interview, it was hard not to ditch it.
2: So I was struggling trying to keep going.
0: I thought you were doing a wonderful job.
2: It was quite hard to understand him.
3: Yeah.
2: However, when the interview was over...
1: This is the only time you're upset that nobody else talked during an interview.
3: Yeah.
0: The one and only time. Yeah. You guys want to hold it down?
2: Dean took... the liberty of taking the actual Ozzy Osbourne audio. This is really Ozzy. You'll enjoy it. This is a very short little piece featuring the real Ozzy Osbourne.
4: Paparazzi Pizza, can I take your order?
5: Yeah, I'm in the car.
4: Okay.
5: They're allowing to go and we just got to the Mad Monk.
4: Meat Lover?
5: Right.
4: Yeah, going to be about 45 minutes.
2: I've always loved
1: cruel, low hanging fruit. I don't. You don't treat Ozzy that way.
2: And I remember the one time he was here, and someone knocked on the back door, and they wanted to know if Ozzy had left anything, and he'd left an ashtray full of cigarettes. So that young lady somewhere has a jar with Ozzy's cigarette butts in it.
1: Ooh. Nice.
2: Yeah, so...
1: fans?
3: I forgot to tell you, a few weeks ago, maybe last week, I was in a person's home, and they had the beanbag ashtray. I took a picture of it.
1: Oh, nice.
3: Yes. I couldn't believe it. We had just been talking about them. Yeah.
1: And the beanbag ashtray. The aristocracy.
3: Yes.
2: Explain it to me again.
3: It's a small beanbag-ish... And then the top has got like brass of an ashtray. I have a picture of it.
0: Do you guys remember when McDonald's had ashtrays?
1: Oh, yeah.
3: Yeah. Yes. Little tins.
0: Those gold are great. With a little M in the middle. Yeah.
1: I wonder if you could still get those.
3: Can you see
1: I'd
3: that
1: love a
3: from
1: case
3: over
1: of
3: there?
1: Those.
0: I would think so.
2: Oh, sure. I remember those.
3: Remember those?
2: Well, you can still smoke in Vegas, right?
0: I don't know.
2: When I was there last time, there were people smoking everywhere.
3: Really?
0: No kidding?
3: I think they have areas of the casino that are smoking, right? I don't know.
2: Maybe they've sent all those little tin ashtrays there.
1: I love those.
2: You do?
1: Yeah. The little McDonald's tin ashtrays.
3: Yeah.
1: Those were great.
3: Yeah.
0: I know they sent all those styrofoam McDonald's, the quarter pounders and Big Macs.
3: The boxes.
0: Styrofoam boxes. And they switched to paper here, but they sent all the styrofoam boxes to Spain. I remember.
1: Wow.
0: In Barcelona for the Olympics, they have everywhere with styrofoam boxes.
2: Wow.
0: Yeah.
2: Good to know. Coming up, we're going to talk with Ryan Martin, Dr. Buckets, one of the finest basketball shooters on earth. We'll certainly look forward to that. Right now, I want to talk to you about American Financing, your house. Once again, I've told you this. It's worth a lot more than it was just a few years ago. Most houses

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4: In the collision off the exit ramp from Manawar, I-75 has been cleared. 75 north and southbound looks good across the Clays Ferry Bridge. No problems coming in from Richmond. Georgetown's okay, too, about 20 minutes. Don't forget, they're still working on I-64 east near the 65 that's midway, down to one lane there. Officer Don with Skywatch Traffic.
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12: For your First Alert forecast, we are tracking plenty of sunshine for today. Far eastern Kentucky will have a few isolated chances of action, but most of us are staying entirely dry today with good amounts of sunshine. Temperatures will remain relatively mild, only mid to upper 70s. It'll feel good in the afternoon. Your Wednesday forecast, much of the same. A lot of sunshine and temperatures sticking to the 70s. For WKYT, I'm First Alert meteorologist Alexa Minton.
13: We're going to speak with comedian Ken Cervera. Ken, I think the last time you were on, Harry Carey was still alive. Oh, wait a second.
14: I'm doing Harry karaoke in my act now.
15: Harry karaoke?
14: Yeah, well, you have to assume that at some point Harry's going to get sick of singing Take Me Out to the Ball Game, so he'll probably bust into something by Zeppelin. Hey, hey, mama, saw the way you move. Gonna make you sweat, gonna make you groove. Everybody! People at Wrigley are just stunned. If you want my body and you think I'm sexy, hey! Everybody walk the dinosaur. Boom, boom, akalaka, boom.
16: Hey, thanks so much for having me. Hey, let me tell you something. We got more Bob
14: Time
16: coming
14: Luca.
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18: Hi.
17: There's Jeff Oske.
19: That's right.
17: That's right. There's Josh Arnold.
20: Hi.
17: There's Ace Cosby.
21: Hello.
17: Pat Godwin on assignment. I'm Chick. Hello, Tom.
22: And I think we're to be rejoined, if I'm not mistaken, with Dr. Buckets. Dr. Buckets, a distinguished basketball shooter, in a matter of moments. I believe we're going to getting a the former Mr. Buckets.
0: That's what you sound like, producer man.
22: Did that come over the radio?
17: Oh, yeah. That was our producer.
22: I thought they were supposed to just be in my headphones.
15: Oh, while we wait, real quick, I splurged the other day. You guys have the, you can get the car wash unlimited thing?
18: Sure, absolutely.
15: I finally got it.
0: Yeah, you did.
15: And man, 14 times yesterday I went
18: through. Yeah, you did.
15: Yeah. Darn right. After about the seventh time, they stop waving at you. They're just like, yeah. Oh, okay, come on through.
22: Do you ever think it'd be a fun day to go to all the locations of that place?
15: Oh, yeah.
22: And wash your car at each one?
17: What?
18: Well, there are quite a few.
17: You absolutely have thought of that.
15: What's the most you've done in one day?
22: Oh, probably four.
0: And four different locations?
22: Depends. Mm. if your car got all dirty or muddy or whatever. Maybe it rained, you want to get rid of the water spots.
18: Yeah.
17: Yeah. I got the inside now where they wipe it out.
18: Sure. Yeah.
22: Okay, I think we're ready now. We have. Yeah. There we go.
15: There he is.
22: Look at that shirt. Hey, Ryan, how are you, sir?
19: Hey, good. How are you?
22: Good. This is.
0: We didn't know he was good looking too.
22: Yes. Ryan Martin is a distinguished basketball coach from the great state of Maine, and we spoke to him a couple weeks ago when the Guinness World Record people. Revisited one of his records, the most basketball half-court shots made in 1 hour. Ryan, what was that number again?
19: 272.
22: And you shot it, I figured it was about 33%?
19: Yeah, it's actually exactly 33%. I think 828 shots.
22: That's unbelievable. Wow. In an hour.
18: Yeah.
22: That is absolutely great. And you've got that world record. But now over the weekend, you did a new world record. Can you tell us about it?
19: Yeah, that was the most NBA threes made in 24 hours. So it was like you had to make one every 7 seconds was the average. So I made 11,115.
0: So you did it?
15: What?
22: So you got the record.
19: Got the record, yeah.
0: Oh, well, congratulations.
18: Can you lift your arm over your head now?
19: No, it's pretty bad. My wrist is all swollen.
0: Oh, look at it. It sure is.
19: That's pretty bad.
22: Yeah. Wow.
18: Yeah.
22: Well, good for you. Now, can you tell us, how does it work? Do you have guys feeding you the ball every 7 seconds?
19: Yeah, so, no, because I needed to make one every 7 seconds. So I was taking shots faster than that because I shot 79%.
22: Wow.
19: So I was trying to take shots probably every 4 or 5 seconds. Also, I took a couple, few-minute breaks, too. But yeah, I had three different groups come in. One group came in for the first 7 hours, and another group came in for the next 7 hours. Oh. Next 7 hours, and the last 3 hours was just a combined effort where everyone was pretty much there for the last 3 hours. And then the students from my school came in for the last hour.
0: Were they cheering or staying silent?
19: No, they were cheering. It was loud. It was awesome.
0: Oh, good.
22: Aww. This is great. I just love stuff like this. Our guest is Dr. Buckets. He is Ryan Martin, a distinguished basketball coach and a good player.
0: Well, we don't know if he's distinguished. We may have a losing record.
18: Oh, jeez.
0: Why don't we ask the man?
22: Ryan, both my parents at one point were teachers, and my mom was a gym teacher, so I have nothing but respect for you.
0: I respect him, too, but I respect those with a winning record more.
22: How'd your team do last year, Ryan?
19: I'm not coaching anymore.
22: Oh, see?
0: Oh,
22: you made him quit, Josh.
19: My team, we had a 500 record.
22: Oh,
18: so he was average.
0: I noticed behind you have a picture that says in the hoop, and it's a basketball. It's a drawn picture, but, I mean, it looks like a child.
15: Hey, I sent that to him. I'm just glad he hung it up.
19: Yeah, one of the students at my school.
0: Very cool.
22: Now, did I get this right? You were offered a gig with the Washington Generals to take on the Harlem Globetrotters on a nightly basis?
19: Yeah, that was right when I was done playing professionally in Canada.
0: Ryan Tom cannot believe it.
22: How could you turn that down? That's my dream job.
19: Yeah, no, that would have been, I would have had a hard time letting the Harlem Globetrotters win every game.
22: Yeah, I probably would have been on the bench. Boy, talk about defeat. Hey, Coach, we're losing again. Yeah. For God's sake, put me in.
0: Did you get some sleep yesterday, Ryan?
19: I laid down. I didn't really sleep that well, but my body's pretty sore. But yeah. It definitely felt good to lay down.
22: Now, is there someone physically there from Guinness, or do you just have to set up a bunch of cameras and stuff to get a record?
19: Yeah, they gave you the guidelines to follow, so we had to have three different camera angles, And then, yeah, there's other things you need to do too. You need to measure the hoop to make sure it's 10 feet. You need to measure the line, make sure it's the NBA three-point line distance. And you need to measure the PSI and all the basketballs that we use too.
22: Oh, you don't want a deflate gate thing going on.
19: That's right.
22: Do you shoot from the exact same spot every time? Or did you mix it up a little bit?
19: No, I stayed in the same spot the whole time.
22: Where is your spot, may I ask?
19: I was pretty top of the key. It was just the easiest to...
22: You know, now, how many times did you hit the backboard?
19: The backboard? The backboard first? I don't think ever. Yeah,
22: no, okay, good. Okay.
18: He's a swisher.
22: I'm just asking.
1: Well, no, if you hit the backboard, you got to call it.
18: Oh, yeah. I see.
1: Got to say backboard.
0: Otherwise, it's slop.
1: Yeah.
22: Now, is there going to be some way to cash in on this?
19: Like monetize it, you mean?
22: Yeah, monetize.
19: Funny. Someone just sent me a text. I just saw it. They said, you need to find a way to monetize this. So I don't know.
0: Connection issue.
22: Oh, nuts. We just when we got to the money part, we lost.
0: That's that public school Wi-Fi.
22: Okay.
18: There he is.
22: Back. We lost you for a second, Ryan. Now, you just mentioned he was a swisher.
18: Mm-hmm.
22: Do you think, what's that floor thing called? Is that a
18: swifter?
22: Yeah, so
18: a swiffer.
22: He'd be the perfect spokesperson.
18: A swisher swiffer?
0: That's not bad. Cleaning the court before.
1: Yeah. There's your commercial. Yeah.
22: And they just show it one three-pointer after another.
0: Or a mouthwash. You could swish it around.
18: Yeah.
0: Oh.
18: Yeah.
22: We're trying to make you some money here, Ryan.
18: Yep.
19: I like it.
22: Are you still teaching? Have you retired from the school life?
0: Another communication.
19: Yeah, we still have 2 weeks left of school this year.
22: I saw we lost you there. I'm sorry. What was your answer? It keeps freezing. Oh, I'm sorry. This is no good for us.
18: No.
22: Once again, we were speaking with Ryan Martin, Dr. Buckets, who just got the new world record. He also has, I should point out, the record for the most free throws in an hour, a staggering 2,494. That is an approved Guinness World Record. The most threes in an hour, 1,527. The most NBA threes in an hour, 1,142. And you just heard him say that he has the most NBA threes in 24 hours, 11,115.
0: Crazy.
22: The previous record was about 10,703.
18: That's great.
22: So some amazing records. Ryan, can you hear us again?
19: Yeah, I can hear.
22: Okay, is there another record attempt on the way of any sort that you haven't conquered yet?
19: I want the most threes and free throws and half court shots made in a minute. Those are my next.
22: Oh,
0: okay. In a minute,
18: man.
22: Well, what is the do you know the current record?
19: It's 9 half court shots. It's 33 NBA threes and 67 free throws.
0: Whoa. Wow! Whoa.
22: And in practice, have you ever beaten any of them? I'm sorry, we just lost you again. I said in practice, have you ever beaten any of those records?
19: I've done the threes and I've made 33.
22: Okay, I'm sorry. We seem to be having a breakup problem. But hey, Ryan, listen, it's been cool talking to you. Congratulations. I hope you figure out a cool way to monetize this.
18: Yeah.
19: Thanks for having me. Appreciate it.
22: Oh, of course. Congratulations. It's a really cool thing you're doing. I think it's great. Well, we really had a great time talking to you.
0: Yeah, really impressive. Good it's guy. Insane.
22: Okay. See you, Ryan. Sorry Hi, about Ryan. The technical issue.
0: He seems there. Like a great guy.
18: Mm-hmm.
22: And as you pointed out, the super handsome dude.
18: Yeah.
22: That was a little bonus.
0: Some guys have all the luck.
1: Yeah. And he can shoot a basketball.
0: Oh, my gosh.
1: Yeah. How about that?
22: But those are some
18: guys. Some guys have all the fame.
22: But, yeah. And I know it's radio, but when he held up his arm.
0: Yeah. It looks hurt. Yeah.
22: It was really swollen just above the wrist.
0: His forearm looks like a bicep. Like it was Popeye'd out.
22: It looked like you when everything kicked in about ninth grade and you saw your first Playboy.
0: I mean, people didn't see me for weeks. And I came out like a fiddler crab.
1: I can't stop.
22: Yeah, I know.
1: Maybe there's a world record for this. How many shots I get in 30 seconds?
22: You got your first three-pointer
1: across
22: the bedroom.
1: That's right.
22: Well, actually, this may be the weirdest tie-in ever.
1: I hit the ceiling with that
22: Speaking
1: one.
22: Speaking of fiddler crabs, did you just say that at random?
0: No, I did. Because they have the one giant claw and then the one tiny.
22: We have fiddler crabs in the news.
0: What?
18: We do?
0: As Chick would say, psychic comedy continues.
17: That's right.
22: The annual spectacle. Remember we talked about this a couple years ago? This is a big deal in Japan at the Miwasaki Coast.
17: Miwasaki.
0: Well, then, pay money.
17: And by the way, I can memorize your takeout order. Okay.
22: Did I not print this for you, Christy?
18: Nope.
22: Thousands of fiddler crabs emerged from the burrows.
0: Fiddle about.
22: In the exposed tidal flats. Did you get any of the video of this, Jason? This is really something.
0: This happened, those crabs, Christmas Island. Ever seen that? Where it seems like millions take over that.
18: Yes.
22: It's the male crabs perform what is described here as a synchronized dance, rhythmically raising and lowering their oversized claws.
0: Really? And size really does matter to those crab ladies.
18: Yeah.
0: The bigger the fiddler.
18: Ooh.
0: One,
22: scientists don't know why the crabs do this dance. They believe it may help attract mates.
18: Well, of course it does. Why else would they do it? And they're not in jazzercise class.
17: The bigger the crabs, the more sought they are.
0: Well, the bigger that one claw.
18: Wouldn't that be funny one lady in the front?
22: Because I thought we had the video.
0: Pincer.
22: I haven't seen that many crabs since Daytona Beach spring break 1973.
17: Whoa.
22: Little crabs, you see.
0: Who's got the truck butter?
22: Where's Miss Dirty Leg 1973?
17: Miss Dirty Leg. You got a problem.
22: No. Coming up, a little bit of history for you. Also, divorce gone wrong.
0: What, they stayed married?
18: No. Definitely not.
22: And therapy donkeys. Therapy donkeys in the news.
17: I'm telling you, donkeys are so lovable.
18: We had a donkey when I was a little baby kid.
0: You did?
18: My grandparents had it, at the farm. Same as Jack. It wasn't,
22: There's a lot to this.
18: I have a picture of me sitting on, 2 years old, sitting on his back. He's a sweet little donkey.
22: You've seen the therapy dogs that they take around to nursing homes and stuff and to hospitals. It's great.
18: Mm-hmm.
22: Same thing, except they're donkeys.
0: Huh.
22: A little bit more difficult to take them to a nursing home.
18: Well, they have mini donkeys.
15: My daughter, for their finals, they brought in miniature horses for the kids to pet.
0: Look at Jeff's face.
17: that was a bad choice?
15: Well, I mean... did you make it through your finals without ponies to pet?
17: Yeah.
0: That has gotten to be a big thing where
18: stress relief.
0: Our kids, they're too stressed out from the tests.
17: Right.
0: Well, then drop out.
15: Yeah, it's high school. Yeah. If you can't make it through that,
18: joke.
0: Not that difficult.
22: Maybe we'll get some pictures of the fiddler crabs.
17: Can I tell you about Simply Safe, Tom?
22: Sure.
17: The up-to-date home security system. That's
0: will it keep the fiddler crabs away?
17: Absolutely.
0: They'll pinch you.
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22: Coming up, we have inventions in the news. Very exciting stuff. we have, do you know who built the first swimming pool at the White House?
18: No, who?
17: Richard Nixon.
15: Hoover.
22: No, Nixon famously covered it up and put a bowling alley in, right?
17: Oh, something.
18: Truman.
0: And Hoover dammed it.
15: Oh, yeah, I get
1: him
15: confused.
1: Yeah. FDR. FDR put a pool in because he couldn't swim very well. He couldn't get the chair in the...
22: Well, you have the right answer, but the wrong sentiment. And of course, the wrong...
1: Oh, it is
22: the
1: FDR.
22: The wrong facts. Yes, it is. Okay. It is FDR.
1: Well.
22: Once again, your favorite president that went by his initials?
1: Harry Truman. HT.
22: No.
0: Oh, everybody knows. Oh,
22: you got your FDR. You got your JFK.
1: You got your
22: LBJ. And LBJ is obviously your favorite if you're south of the border. LBJ, 40 pesos.
1: I still don't get that. I don't get that.
22: You see, L means the. And then BJ. I'll explain that to when a man loves a woman very much. But these are the O'Reilly Auto Parts Studios. This is the Bob and Tom Show.
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0: Welcome back to the Bob and Tom Show. We're in the O'Reilly Auto Parts Studios. There's Christy Lee at the news desk.
1: Hello.
0: There's Jeff Oskey.
2: Yes.
0: Or as I call him, J.O.
2: That's right.
1: Yeah.
0: There's Josh Arnold. There's Ace Cosby.
3: Hello.
0: You're stretching out your muscle, Josh? You okay?
4: Acting.
0: Oh!
4: Oh,
0: I see. See, Christy was doing some of that in the break room. She's got a stitch in her side.
1: Yeah, a stitch in my back.
5: I got a thing right here.
0: You know, we could all walk on your back, see if that would help.
1: No.
3: It sounds like, Tom, we are all due for your idea of having a masseuse.
1: Yes.
0: Yes. Come to the station.
1: Yes.
3: Buy us a massage, Tom.
6: Well, the thing would be...
0: You know, they've got the massage like Ubers. You can order one and they'll come to the house.
1: Yeah.
6: Well, I know the guy that invented that.
1: Yeah, I do too.
6: We could get a massage table and then we could put the microphone...
1: underneath?
6: Yeah.
3: Oh, no. I recommend we just let that person go get a massage.
1: Right.
3: No.
0: You'd hear a lot of this. Oh, yeah.
6: No, I know.
1: The point of getting a massage is to relax.
6: I know what I'd hear.
0: I would give you
6: a list of words you can't use.
0: Oh.
6: They would include several words that start with a C.
1: Do you get massages?
6: Not very often.
0: You know, if there's anybody...
1: You strike me as someone who doesn't like to be touched much.
0: He needs massage. He needs therapy.
1: Yes.
0: He needs a lot of stuff he needs to relax.
1: Mm-hmm.
6: I need to win the lottery.
3: To win the lottery.
6: Okay, it's time now for a little history. Let's get you guys smart.
0: Get us smart, Tom.
6: You can be smart, too.
0: Okay. Can I guess?
3: Yes.
0: Wendell Willkie.
3: Is Wendell Willkie in the history?
6: No.
0: Is a presidential candidate in there?
6: No. The first thing in here, 1835, P.T. Barnum.
1: Oh, he's a circus guy.
6: First tour of the United States.
0: There's a sucker bull in every minute.
1: I saw that movie.
6: The Greatest Show on Earth.
1: Mm-hmm.
0: Yeah, incredibly historically accurate.
3: Yes. He was a swell guy by all accounts.
0: Oh, yeah. Unbelievably wonderful man.
6: Some very bad.
1: That's the elephants.
6: Very bad elephant story.
3: I liked The Greatest Showman more than I thought I was going. I thought I was just going to be miserable watching it.
6: I loved it too.
3: I actually enjoyed it.
6: And he's our best friend, Hugh Jackman.
0: I watched it I did a lot of this, a lot of pausing, a lot of.
6: Have you seen the Sheep
0: going
6: movie?
0: To the bathroom?
6: The Sheep Detective.
1: No, have you?
6: No, and I was that was my only thing I wanted to do last weekend. And
0: he gets killed right away.
6: Didn't get to do
5: well,
6: it.
5: Well, you know. Yeah, my kids told me they solved the case, so they ruined it for me. No point in seeing it now.
3: Yeah, those punks.
1: Because
3: it is a murder mystery.
5: Yeah, right. Spoiler alert.
6: Alexander Graham Bell, on this date, made the first sound transmission in 1875.
1: He's in there every day.
3: It was this.
0: It's like a good... Isn't it a good thing his last name wasn't Horowitz?
1: Yeah.
0: Answer the Horowitz there, will you? Or we call it the Bell phone?
3: Pack Horowitz?
0: The Bell Company?
6: There's the Bell Telephone Company.
0: Bell Telephone Company?
3: I thought it was just named after a Southern lady.
0: Horowitz.
6: I remember the first phone call is very famous.
1: Mm-hmm.
6: The guy answered and said, I want to talk to you about an extended warranty.
0: No, they didn't.
6: We have
0: Watson, come here. I want you.
6: I have the recordings right here.
7: First words I spoke in the original phone.
0: I really can't hear that.
7: Mary had a type of little and everywhere that Mary went, I would get a visa pass.
3: It's simply the most problematic thing we've played.
6: Wait, that's
0: absolutely.
1: Absolutely.
6: I'm sorry. That's Thomas Edison.
1: And that isn't Graham Bell.
6: Yeah,
1: yes.
6: Tom is wont to say
0: there's no defending that.
6: This is like the time I mixed up Michelangelo and Da Vinci. Sorry. Okay, here we go. Here we go. This is on this date in 1896. Guglielmo Marconi patented the radio.
3: Spinning in his grave.
1: Went to all that trouble for this
6: in 1896, and then 3 weeks later, Casey Kasem had his first countdown.
3: Wow!
0: Yeah. And now here's a dedication.
3: You know what? I just realized when I am going to be buried. That's what I'd like when I'm.
0: No kidding.
3: Yeah. And I'm going to have it so that I'm on some sort of like spit, so that I'm constantly spinning in my grave.
6: I wonder if they can set you up with it.
3: Probably.
1: Well, how would you keep it spinning? Your battery's going to run out.
3: Or would it be better if I had a crank, like this crank that kind of came out of the ground?
1: And people could spin you.
3: And passerbys could spin you. That's probably the better way to do it.
6: Yeah.
1: Yeah.
6: That'd be fun.
5: Could you make it so it also has a place where you put the penny and it stretches the penny as you turn the crank?
0: Yes. Like, oh, I love King's those. Island? I love those machines.
5: So you can have a
3: and I'm going to have a recording of a muffled
6: whee. And the first words spoken on the radio.
7: The first words I spoke in the original phono. Mary had a tight little and everywhere that Mary went, I would get a pizza match.
0: I mean, just filthy.
3: He's a child with a noisy toy.
0: Yeah,
3: we just heard it, and he had to hear it again.
0: Yeah. He's just laughing like it's something funny. Look at him.
6: Sorry. We discussed this earlier. FDR, one of the three famous, I guess, were there any other three-letter presidents? You've got your FDR, your JFK, your LBJ. Is that it?
3: I mean, that seems to be the top three there with the...
0: Triple
6: H, not the wrestler, but Hubert Humphrey, but he didn't win.
0: No, he
3: Oh, what was his middle name?
1: Hubert H. Humphrey?
0: Henry?
1: I don't know.
3: Oh, it really was three H's?
1: Wasn't it Hubert?
6: Hubris?
0: You know, it was... remember the Vikings used to play at Hubert H. Humphrey Metrodome?
1: Hubert?
3: Oh.
6: Yeah. On this date in 1935, the great Babe Ruth retired.
3: Well, what did FDR do?
6: Oh, I'm sorry. He built the first swimming pool inside the White House.
0: Yeah, don't leave us hanging on
6: this. No, I told you that 10 minutes ago.
3: Did his blanket get wet?
6: It did his blanket.
1: It's Horatio is the H in Hubert.
0: Horatio Humphrey.
1: Yes, H-H-H.
3: Oh,
6: boy. Before FDR built the swimming pool, he would just use Taft's tub as a lap pool. Taft was a big fat guy.
0: It was called Taft's tub.
6: This is, I don't know if you remember this, Chrissy, you will. In 1981, Barbara Walters famously asked Katharine Hepburn what?
1: What kind of tree she would be something? Yeah.
6: How did she get away with being
1: well done,
6: Barbara?
1: My God.
6: Yeah.
1: What kind of tree would you be?
0: Well, actually, she said, what kind of twee would you be?
1: I'd be a weeping willow.
0: Yeah. I think they pay her that kind of money, she'd be able to pronounce all the consonants, but apparently not.
6: What would you be, Josh?
3: A cypress.
1: Oh, I love those.
6: Why is that?
3: Sometimes they're in lakes and bass tend to congregate around them.
6: Oh, nice. I thought you'd say an oak.
3: I mean, honestly, I would be a Joshua tree, wouldn't I?
1: Oh, yeah, of course.
0: I'd be a weeping willow. I'd just sway with the breeze.
3: That's what Christy just said.
0: That's right. I didn't hear it.
6: The only oak out there.
0: I didn't care.
3: Why oak?
6: Hard.
0: You're trying to tell us you have an erection.
6: Oh, God, I'm sorry. let's see now. Oh, happy birthday, Martha Washington. By the way, she was not the first First Lady.
0: But she was the first Lady to have splinters in her mouth, right?
6: The term First Lady was not used until years later.
0: No.
3: I see.
0: She had splinters in her who?
1: Yeah.
0: Wooden teeth.
6: Now,
3: that's right.
6: In 1740, in 1740, the birthday of Marquis de Sade.
0: Oh, he was
6: But I think technically it should be pronounced the Marquis de Chardet.
3: Yes, it should.
6: I've seen that singer. Isn't that how you pronounce that in English?
0: Is there a better song than Smooth Operator?
1: I don't think so.
3: Answer is yes, but it's a great song.
6: It's a great song.
3: The greatest song ever written.
0: It's the greatest song ever written.
3: Produced.
0: But you got to get the right cut. You got to get the one with the long intro.
3: Mm-hmm.
1: I like that one, yeah.
0: You don't want to get the one with the short intro. That one's no good.
3: Oh, I also like that. This is no ordinary love.
0: No.
1: Yeah.
0: No ordinary that stinks love. On ice.
6: Let's see now. Charlie Watts, the drummer of the Rolling Stones, born on this date in 1941.
2: Charlie, sound good tonight, ain't he?
6: That's a quote from the album Get Your Ya-Ya's Out.
1: Bother you that we know everything you're going to say before you say it?
6: No. I think it's interesting that Chick would quote the famous line where Mick Jagger says,
0: I'm quoting you.
6: Charlie's good tonight, ain't he? From the Madison Square Garden concert that has been preserved in history. Whereas he denied that he knew the famous story about the Who and that drummer kid coming up in the audience. And then he asked if he was now dead, which he is.
0: I could start agreeing with everything you say. And we're like, right, you are, Tom. Tell him more. I could do that if you want.
6: Happy birthday, Andy Cohen. The gay friend for women shut-ins that can't have their own real gay friends.
3: Boy, oh boy.
0: A true entertainer. Man.
3: Guy seems very affable. And
1: what'd he do to you?
3: Fellow St. Louisan.
6: Yeah. Oh, really?
3: Yeah.
6: Okay.
4: Do a magic trick. He just sits there.
6: That's about it for the intro. Although this guy's interesting. Zachary Quinto.
4: Oh, he's a
6: Star Trek guy.
4: Yeah. He plays Dr. Spock or one of Spock's kids or something.
6: Oh, this is good. Fabrizio Moretti. Anybody know?
4: Fabio. From Milli Vanilli.
6: Drummer for the Strokes.
4: Oh, same thing.
6: I think I'm going to go see the Strokes this summer.
4: If you stop saying the Strokes.
3: Go get in line now.
1: When are you going to see them?
6: At Red Rocks.
4: You will be. I have no trouble getting tickets.
1: Uh-huh.
6: There's aftermarket stuff.
3: I can't see them again. I saw them at a venue called Mississippi Nights in St. Louis, and it was, I can't go to a larger place now.
1: I
6: saw them at a tiny little venue, too.
3: Yeah, that's how I want to remember seeing the Strokes.
6: It was the drunkest I've ever seen anyone on stage.
3: I'm a big fan, man. I love that.
6: They're great.
4: So what you remember about the Strokes in concert was the lead singer was drunk on stage.
6: The roadies had to come out and try to find the microphone.
4: Now, albeit that is
6: he dropped
4: that it. Certainly is.
3: I saw that happen at a Stevie Wonder concert.
4: A part of rock and roll, certainly.
1: Yes.
4: But don't you think they should get down to making music?
6: Oh, the music was great, too. But about three quarters of the way in, anyone who's at the same show will remember. I'm not kidding. It was a great show. I understand he's sobered up quite a bit.
4: I've never tried to like a group more than I've tried to like the Strokes. I can't do it.
3: Oh. That's okay.
5: I like them.
4: Thank you.
6: Okay. Now,
4: I listen to them and my left side goes numb.
6: Coming up, comedian Bill Engvall will be joining us. We are in the O'Reilly Auto Parts studios. 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
1: We're professional broadcast.
0: There's Christy Lee. Mm-hmm. Here's Jeff Oskey.
5: That's right.
0: That's right, man. Doing the jazz thing. There's,
5: that's right.
0: There's Josh Arnold.
3: How we doing, Nighthawks?
0: Yeah. There's Ace Cosby.
30: Hello.
0: I'm Chick. Hello, Tom.
6: A little side from Niles.
3: If he sounds kind of blue, it's because
0: he's kind of blue.
3: That was from Kind of Blue.
0: Yeah. What movie? It's got to be The Thing You Do, where Glenn Howard goes, yeah. Remember that? He plays the DJ. Yeah, they go and promote their album. He goes, yeah.
1: That's a great movie.
6: That is a
3: gem of a
1: movie. It is so fun.
6: Christy Lee is at the Bob and Tom news desk. What's happening over there?
1: Well, this is a sad story in a way.
6: Oh.
1: 48-year-old Eric Peraza's wife told him their marriage was over recently. She'd filed for divorce. She didn't exactly expect the positive reaction, but she also didn't expect him to literally bring the house down. Yes, after a night of drinking, the man, using a construction excavator, partially demolished his own property. Took off the whole back. If you haven't seen this, this is pretty amazing. Look at that.
0: Whoa.
1: Look at that. And, yeah. And-

0: I don't believe anyone uses them at all.
1: Oh,
2: I believe. I mean, I don't think they're.
0: Hey, were you ghost lit? What? Okay, it's too confusing.
2: Well, I don't know. I feel like Christy told us the word.
3: No, I just told us, we even gave
2: examples of it.
0: My prom date died 30 years ago. I saw her. It was like she was a ghost lit.
2: She's
0: dead.
2: You chose. You know what? In this case, it's not that you weren't listening. You simply chose not.
0: That's correct. We have more words we have to learn.
1: New phrases from the Cambridge Dictionary 2026.
2: I like these.
1: They've updated their database. Three new phrases for us. Dusking. Do you know what that is?
2: I don't.
1: The practice of watching daylight turn to darkness is a form of relaxation.
0: Watching the sunset? I think it's got a new definition.
1: Yes.
2: Dusking.
4: Wait a minute. Yes. That sounds kind of nice.
2: It does, but...
4: Watching a sunset?
1: Yes.
2: This isn't a new concept at all.
0: We don't need a word.
1: How about cozy cardio?
2: What's that?
1: Gentle cardio exercise done in a relaxing, comfortable place as a way to enhance wellness rather than to increase fitness. Okay, I need an example.
2: Exactly. What would it be?
1: What is cozy cardio?
0: Eating potato chips with the stereo on. I don't know.
1: Well, that wouldn't be a cardio exercise in a relaxing place.
5: Maybe you're laying back your lazy boy multiple times.
4: I can't help but think you're trying to say something else, Tom.
0: I'm saying no one has ever used this word in their life.
1: Would it be just a stroll down a nature path or something? Or
2: right. I've typed in cozy cardio example, but I'm waiting for the internet to click on.
1: Yeah, we're having some internet trouble here today, apparently. Hot span.
2: S-P-A-N?
1: Yep.
0: Hot what?
1: A hot span.
0: Okay.
4: You're having a great time with the ladies, unexpectedly.
1: Nope.
5: Is that what they call the thigh gap?
1: Nope.
2: Oh. And she had a nice hot span.
4: I might have called it factory air.
1: Yeah. No, this is the number of years that you can expect to remain both healthy and physically attractive in your life.
2: Oh, okay. So that's it. That's their hot span. The span of time where they are hot.
1: We've all
5: 23.
1: We've all missed ours.
2: I don't think so.
4: We're out of ours? Okay.
2: Well, I think I'm hotter now than I was when I was 35.
1: Yeah.
2: That's right.
1: Yeah.
4: I don't know.
1: You were pretty hot, but...
2: No, yeah. You once called me a three. Do you remember that?
5: But it was on a scale of 1 to 4.
1: Yeah, thank you.
2: No, it was not.
4: Christy.
1: Well, now you're a 9.
4: A 3? Well, now you're a liar is what you are. My God, woman.
2: Oh, okay.
1: Oh,
2: so
1: no. You're
2: cozy cardio. Here's an example. Watching a movie while you're walking on the treadmill.
1: Oh, okay. I can see that.
0: Again, yeah. No one's ever going to use that phrase.
1: No.
2: Apparently, it's quite popular on TikTok. So we you're right. We wouldn't be aware of it.
1: Does anyone in here have a TikTok account?
2: I don't.
1: Jeff does.
2: China's got enough of my info.
1: Yeah, I tried for a minute, and I was like, this will waste my life.
2: Yeah.
0: Coming up, we're going to hook up with comedian Bill Engvall. In a matter of moments, I certainly look forward to that. Right now, I want to remind you, Father's Day, it's coming up, and we had so much good luck with the Aura Frame for Mother's Day. We were actually getting fan letters. The Aura Frame is a really cool device. It looks like a picture frame, and inside it, the pictures rotate electronically. You can put as many photos as you want. You can preload it with as many photos and videos as you like. There's an Aura Frame right behind.
1: Well, there was one of your two best friends, Hugh Jackman and Pat Godwin, but now it's Chick.
0: And the Pope?
1: And the Pope or something.
4: Oh, and me and a Washington football.
2: And a very fat Tom. Exactly. Well, you need to talk more about when you were fat.
4: He was really a load.
0: Dressed as the Pope there?
2: Two popes, I think. Yeah, that's right.
4: He got a real belly there.
2: How does he get away with being fat?
4: That's when he would call me fat all the time.
2: What was that about?
4: I don't know.
0: Look at that picture right there. Oh,
4: fat,
0: you just missed
4: fat,
0: it.
4: Fat.
0: The point is the Aura Frame, A-U-R-A,
4: how about that,
0: is a
4: fat?
0: Great gift for Father's Day. You can add photos anywhere, anytime. You don't have to be with the frame to do it. 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You can send him some cool photos all the time. 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And again, you get all the information about it if you go to Aura.

0: 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It is a terrific gift.
1: We're taking away your access to it. I mean, there are photos of just nothing.
2: Yeah, there really are.
0: Hooker, I think, did that.
1: Not that. Of that one?
2: The weird photos are all you.
1: Yes.
2: Well, here's a picture of some stray dog.
1: I mean, some of them are just like the floor.
2: Yes. That's one of your pictures.
0: Floor? There's a skinny chick with the porno mustache.
2: Come on, Tom.
0: I didn't put that up there. Hooker,
2: you let me put the mustache.
0: You guys, just get the code. You can add any pictures you want.
1: I do. I've had the code before you had the code.
0: What'd you put on there?
1: There are some gravy photos
3: on
1: there.
3: Yes, there are.
0: Your little kitty gravy?
1: Yeah.
0: Gravy. Okay, that's very nice. Coming up, we're going to talk with comedian Bill Engvall.
1: I'll not be submissed.
0: when we return, these are the O'Reilly Auto Parts Studios. This is the Bob and Tom Show.
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24: Welcome back to the Bob and Tom Show in the O'Reilly Auto Parts Studios. Christy Lee at the news desk.
25: Hi.
24: There's Jeff Oskey.
1: Let's go.
24: Let's go. There's Josh Arnold.
1: Hi.
24: There's Ace Cosby.
1: I'm ready. Boy, these gentlemen are set.
24: I'm Chick. Hello, Tom.
0: Hello, Chick McGee. Once again, we had a news story about a guy at a show. The piano player or something got sick, and they said, can anyone in the audience play? And he gets up there and saves the day.
25: Yes.
0: Which reminded me of the famous story of The Who, where Keith Moon passed out.
25: Yeah.
0: Did you know this?
25: What?
0: In 1985, on the Johnny Carson show, the guest that they had scheduled hurt his hand. Carson said, is there anybody in the audience that can play the piano?
26: Can anybody play piano?
0: You remember the story?
25: No.
0: And a guy named David Toiley, wearing a T-shirt and flip-flops, went up and played Memory from Cats and launched a music career.
26: Huh. No kidding.
0: Yeah, I've seen the video. He's great. He gets up and he really nails it. So... there you go.
1: Josh, if there was a comic who was halfway through a set and he got sick and needed someone to come up and cover for him, is there a comic that you know well enough that you could go up and finish his set for him?
27: His set?
1: Or her set?
27: Yeah.
25: Greg Warren.
27: Maybe. But Greg turns his act over so quickly that I could do some of the greatest hits of Greg. Mm. Godwin, I could maybe... You know, Jeff, I don't think I could do yours. I don't know all your material.
1: But, like, you know enough you could do, like, 20 minutes to close out the show, right?
27: Yeah, I guess.
1: I would say mine, I could do Mitch Hedberg, but he's
27: not. Oh, okay.
0: Not. Well, you know, that's what Burbiggs had to do that.
25: But he
1: or
25: just
1: Mitch
25: did.
1: Hedberg?
0: Mike Birbiglia was working with Mitch, and Mitch, halfway through the set, had an issue.
1: And Mike went up and finished his set?
0: He joked, and then Mike did some material waiting, and then Mitch came back up on stage.
27: Oh, okay. Yeah, he didn't do Mitch's act.
0: He was standing by chance and got up there and did that.
27: Is that the day you fell in love with Mike Birbiglia?
0: Oh, I love Mike Birbiglia.
27: No, I know, but you do have gay feelings.
0: He's got dreamy eyes.
27: He does. He's not wrong. He's a good looking guy.
24: At last, you've noticed.
0: Christy, why don't you do a news story while we wait for Bill here?
25: Patients at a French mental health hospital are finding.
27: Why is that? Why? There's something about that that's very funny.
24: Sacre bleu!
25: They're finding help through the facility's therapy donkeys. Staff at the Ville Aviar Hospital say that while more research is needed, the animal therapy program appears to help improve emotional regulation, communication,
24: consonants,
25: social interaction, and self-esteem. Participants are usually paired with a donkey. Nono, Pito, Oscar, Manalo, or Malro, who then walk around with and care for them during specific sessions.
27: Well, those are all characters from Les Mis.
25: Are they?
27: I have no idea.
25: Oh. I believed you.
24: I would have said Tom, Jerry, Groucho, and Harpo.
25: The program has also expanded to include guinea pigs, chickens, doves, goats, turtles, and rabbits. Healthcare providers say they're seeing the improvements that animal therapy is having on their patients.
0: Makes sense,
27: right? Yeah, it does make sense.
0: I think if you spend some time around a jackass, you start feeling good.
27: I don't know. I tend to get worse.
25: I'd rather spend time with animals than most people.
0: I meant by jackass.
2: Do they not have dogs over? Like, isn't there an easier animal to tout around the hospital than a pack of donkey?
0: I think it.
24: There's a video right now of a golden retriever going up and down the aisle of an airplane, and everybody's petting him.
27: Oh, that's nice.
24: He's never been happier. Yeah. And they're all, you know, chilling out.
0: I think it's great.
27: Why not?
25: Animal therapy?
0: Sure. It just makes sense. I don't get the, you know, yoga with snakes thing that we had that story in.
24: Did we have yoga with snakes?
27: Yeah, We've had all kinds of animals with it. But
0: I think it started with goats.
25: Goats, puppies, snakes.
24: Oh, yeah, goat yoga. I remember goat yoga. Yeah.
0: Yoga with puppies, that's going to mean a lot of urine and poop.
2: Still went way better than the bear yoga.
27: A couple missing limbs there.
24: And scat is much bigger.
25: A barbershop in West Hollywood, California is combining haircuts and therapy to offer...
24: Fabulous.
25: Therapy.
27: Are there hairstylists in West Hollywood?
24: I think there might be. Over there, Barney's Beanery, I think.
25: Spike Eldib, a barber at Entourage, told CBS LA that sometimes the barber's chair feels more like a therapy couch, with regular customers opening up, talking, and asking for advice.
0: I think that's universally true, though.
25: Women do it all the time.
27: I don't want any chatter when I'm getting my hair cut.
25: Really?
27: Oh. No talking at all.
0: Really?
2: Pay attention. Pay attention to what you're doing. Don't ask me
27: any questions, nothing.
25: I've been going to the same massage therapist for over 30 years, and she 10 years ago, she got certified as a therapist.
27: Wow.
25: So now I get double duty. It's great. So I can talk while I'm being massaged. It's awesome.
2: Way to ruin your massage.
25: I knew you were going to say that.
0: What about, I think sometimes, especially you'll have some elderly lady or gent that the only person they get to talk to is the person cutting their hair.
25: Of course.
27: Oh.
25: Isn't that sad?
24: Well, that's...
0: I'm sorry, Josh. I know that you...
24: Cripplingly sad.
0: You walk in and get all bossy and cut my hair, bitch. Don't say a word.
27: Really? Do you talk when you get your hair cut? I mean, I mean,
25: of
27: I know
25: course he does.
27: 30 seconds, but you probably don't even have you sit.
2: Yeah.
27: You walk in, they go zierp, and then you're...
24: Yeah, all right, you're done. I'm going to charge you full.
0: All right, so welcome to the new podcast, The Pod Calling the Kettle Black.
27: He's not wrong. My haircuts are about 4 minutes.
0: I think a lot of people that cut hair, that's really part of the...
25: Yes.
0: I think part of the appeal isn't necessarily... how great the hair is done. It's the conversation and
25: it makes it harder to break up with your hairstylist too, because you become such, you know, close friends and
24: do you think hairstylists hear more, masseuses hear more on a therapy level, or prostitutes hear more?
27: Huh?
25: That's a good question.
24: Huh?
25: I'm going to go with hairstylists.
24: I was thinking.
25: Spike recently decided to formalize the supportive conversations that have long been happening in barbershops and launched therapy.
27: Spike has to be an ironic name for a West Hollywood hairstylist.
25: Many barbers and Entourage are now being counseled.
24: My partner, Fist, and I were... were talking about this, and he was noticing the same thing.
25: They're being counseled on intentional listening with the hope of helping men overcome mental health barriers and support from barbers that they trust.
0: Don't you think if...
24: Intentional listening, Tom.
25: Yes.
0: If therapy was done with something... If they paired it with something a little more masculine, like you go to a therapist and you chop wood together.
27: Oh, that'd be cool.
0: I mean, I'm not joking.
27: No, I think that would help.
2: Yeah. Yeah. You guys have apparently, none of you have ever chopped wood. That's
25: a hard.
27: No, it does suck.
0: Yeah, but you're doing something manly.
27: Right, right. It is hard.
25: It is very
27: hard. But it's, I get that.
0: As opposed to having a guy running his hands through your hair and saying, Jeffrey, you have dreamy eyes. What's Ooh. Underneath that beard?
25: How do you know that's what he's saying?
2: It's what he's saying. That's what I pay for.
27: Will you let a guy cut your hair?
2: No.
27: Yeah, same.
24: No, really?
25: What?
27: Yeah, I won't have it.
25: Come on, you guys.
27: No. And I'm not particularly homophobic. I just don't.
0: Just specifically homophobic.
27: No,
0: not generally. Just in the case of.
2: I don't think a man does as good a job. That's why
27: I agree. Oh, There's something about it I don't. No thanks.
25: I have a male hairstylist. He's great.
27: No, I know.
25: And really. Straight.
27: But you're also talking about.
25: Handsome.
27: You're a woman.
24: Oh, so. He's straight.
25: Yes.
27: I'm not saying I'm right in this. I just don't want a guy.
2: I definitely don't want a guy washing my hair.
27: Same.
2: Oh, which is what I'm paying for. There's nothing better than having a woman wash your hair.
27: I'm right there with you.
0: Wait
27: Jeff.
0: A minute. There is something better Jeff will tell you about it off the air.
27: The haircut is 10% of the hair visit.
24: I skip the hair wash.
25: What?
24: Each and every time.
27: What?
25: I don't care for it.
24: I don't care for it.
27: Interesting.
25: Mm-mm.
27: Is it because you feel like your collar's getting wet, even though it isn't?
24: It feels like I don't want to be touched.
25: And now they have massage chair, so you're massaged while you're in there getting your hair washed.
27: What? So yes. Maybe at La-Di-Da's,
25: yes.
27: But not at
0: this.
24: Well, that must be the snooty. No. You know what I mean.
0: I'm a little unclear on this particular place. Are these licensed therapists and licensed hair people?
27: It sounds like maybe they're working on it.
25: Are you talking about my hairstylist?
27: No.
0: The news story. It was. What did they call it? Therapy.
25: Therapy. I don't know that they're licensed, but they're being counseled on intentional listening to help men.
0: Okay, because so. it would be weird tipping your therapist.
24: Oh
27: yeah, that would be weird.
0: Hey, that was a good session, by the way. I threw in an extra 25% for you today, Doc.
24: Shouldn't there be a haircut place or a therapy place? No, maybe a spa.
25: Yeah.
24: The snooty aunt?
27: Yes.
25: What do you mean?
24: Shouldn't there be?
25: Yes.
27: Every now and again, the light goes out. Yeah. So you just see.
25: Oh.
27: It's snooty.
24: Very elite. You know what I mean. Mm-hmm. Kind of like nothing bundt cakes. You know.
0: Yeah.
24: Okay. Sorry to bother you.
0: Jeez. No, I think I'm just curious if these are licensed therapists.
2: I think it'd be weird talking about your feelings while they're doing a straight razor shave on your neck.
25: Yeah, I don't think you talk
2: the guy's
25: then.
2: Like, here, I'm going to do you a favor. And
27: nick
2: you deep. It sounds like things are bad.
24: Do therapists have to be licensed, or are they just capable of listening and you get along with them? Or
25: they have to be licensed.
0: I believe there's a license. I think it probably would depend on the
24: like
0: state.
24: A test?
0: I don't think if your barber's prescribing Xanax, it may not be legal.
25: Well, that's a psychiatrist. That's a different thing.
24: If he can prescribe.
25: Yeah.
0: Now, you have a little background in this. Aren't a lot of barbershops, especially back in the day, wasn't there a lot of gambling and stuff going on?
25: Oh, yeah.
2: Oh, yeah. You
25: get anything at the barbershop.
0: Okay.
24: Including syphilis.
0: Yeah, okay. We're going to take a short break and come back with comedian Bill Engvall. I've just been given the signal.
25: Okay.
0: So we certainly will look forward to that. Right now, I'll remind you about Brick. Wah, wah, wah, wah.
25: House.
0: Thank you very much, Christy. Brick House Nutrition.
27: It's mighty, mighty.
0: I'm going to let it all hang out. Brick House is actually...
24: But not as much as there was hanging out.
0: Brick House is all about physicians... and they have worked on a special project called Lean, and the idea of Lean is it's not an injectable. 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
1: Welcome back.
2: Well, I'm trying to deal with a technical issue.
1: Tom Show. We're in the O'Reilly Auto Parts Studios. Chrissy Lee at the news desk.
3: Yes.
1: There's Jeff Oske.
4: What's up, sir?
1: Being all Oske. There's Josh Arnold.
5: Hi.
1: There's Ace Cosby.
2: Slings and arrows.
3: Dealing with a technical issue. What, your tea wouldn't work?
1: I'm
2: might
1: chick.
2: Be what it is.
1: Yeah, you know, he's, I had to get a tea. Mm-hmm. Well, I'll get around to being on the show here in a minute. Go ahead. You're on.
2: No, opine.
1: What happened to Bill Engvall?
2: We have a technical
1: issue.
2: What
1: did you do?
2: Did you make
1: him mad?
2: No.
0: Why'd you piss off Bill Engvall?
1: Boy,
0: he's a nice guy. He's hard to make mad.
1: You beat everything. You know that.
2: Let's see. No, I did nothing.
0: Okay.
2: We have a internet issue of some sort.
0: Oh, yeah.
2: So, we will talk to him Thursday. We've moved it to Thursday.
1: Gotta pay the bill.
0: Okay.
2: Fortunately, we were able to get Dr. Buckets in, for those of you that missed it. It'll be, probably getting millions of hits, on the various, Bob and Tom social media pages.
3: Dr. Buckets,
2: once again, set the new world record for the most three-pointers, NBA three-pointers.
1: And broke his arm.
2: In 24 hours. It's a staggering feat. I would tell you the stats, but I misplaced them all. trying to do something else. I was expecting other things to be happening at this point in the program.
0: Sure. Your excuses are your own.
2: Christina.
1: No, the last person you can blame is yourself, because you're doing the work over there. Yes. Nobody's going to outwork you, Tom.
2: Yeah, I can mention that Bill Engvall will be in Louisville.
0: Nice.
2: Coming up Friday, June 26th. He's going to be in Modesto Sunday, June 14th.
0: Where's that, California?
2: Beautiful Modesto. But right now we're going to check in with Christy Lee. She's over at the news desk. What have we missed, Christy?
3: Taylor Swift is dropping a new song for the upcoming Toy Story 5 movie.
2: Why don't you pick it up?
3: Your kids will be really happy. The new song.
1: Tom does not care for the term dropping a new
3: song.
2: I know. It's so insider hippie.
3: No, it's not what everybody says.
1: Everybody knows what
3: Everyone
1: it is.
3: It's says
1: stop
3: it.
1: Being insider.
0: It is an industry term, but it's become widespread.
1: Yes,
0: right?
1: Absolutely.
2: How about that's being released?
3: The new song, I Knew It, I Knew You, will land this Friday. Fans speculated a Swift Toy Story collaboration was in the works after the singer, known for leaving Easter eggs, hinted at a possible announcement recently.
1: She does it with a vampire accent.
3: That's neat.
1: I knew it was you. I knew you. You tell me
0: I had
1: that
0: a mouthful of coffee.
1: Wouldn't be a big hit. It's silly. I can
0: inexplicably.
1: Yes.
2: I think it'd be cool to have a vampire in Toy Story, though. Little toy vampire.
0: Yeah, but there really wasn't a famous vampire toy
3: was
0: there? Unfortunately.
2: You could invent one.
1: Did you see the trailer where Wallace? What's the guy?
0: Sean?
1: Dinosaur. He says, the kid gets an iPad, and he goes, extinction, not again.
2: Oh, that's funny.
1: Yeah, that's brilliant.
2: Oh, okay, here we go. Dr. Buckets.
0: Oh, boy.
3: Son of my God.
1: Bitch.
2: This is amazing. You saw his arm. It was all swollen.
1: Yeah.
2: He made...
1: I can get my arm swollen like that. I'll just shove it in the car door. Okay? And you'll be
3: saving
1: yourself
0: 23 hours.
1: And you're going to go on and on about me.
2: In 24 hours, he sank 11,115 three-pointers. And you're not impressed.
1: No. He wasted time.
2: No, he didn't.
1: But he could have been helping people.
2: God, he was helping.
0: Who knows how many pickup games he ruined?
1: Yeah.
2: By being terrific.
1: We can't let you in the gym. Dr. Buckets is in there.
0: Bullying the court.
1: Feeding his ego.
2: Imagine there are quite a few empty courts in Maine this time of year. He was capable.
3: The Louvre announced it has selected the architects that will design the museum's $1 billion expansion.
0: Jeez.
1: Christie just jumped
0: in. $1 billion?
3: Yep, it includes a new exclusive exhibition space that would allow the crowds to see Leonardo da Vinci's Mona Lisa while skipping the rest of the collection.
1: Where's this?
3: At the Louvre in Paris.
2: Mm. Yeah, there's so many people go to see it every day, they wanted to...
3: Put it off by itself.
0: Yeah, but $1 billion.
3: Well, it's for the whole thing. They had that issue with security, remember? They have to kind of update.
2: $100 million for the smoking room.
3: A team of French, German, and American architects were chosen for the ambitious project,
1: which
3: will expand the capacity of the Louvre by 3 million visitors a year.
1: They are having people just walk off with prized mm-hmm. works of art over there.
4: I thought the new pin the ear on the Van Gogh exhibit was a little tacky for the kids.
0: Yeah, why are they doing that?
4: Yeah, come on.
1: Well, better than pin the ear on the Picasso with the ear beyond his...
2: Yeah,
3: you would win. Yeah.
0: No matter where you put it, you'd win.
1: Yeah,
0: so long as it wasn't on the side of his head.
1: Right, right. The last place you went.
0: I have a conspiracy theory that no one has seen the actual Mona Lisa in about 75 years.
1: I don't think you think you're
2: when it was stolen,
1: off.
2: You think that
0: I don't even think
2: it's a fake.
0: I think I just think there's no way
2: is the real one in a vault somewhere.
0: Yeah, yep.
1: They put the fake one back up. I bet when it was stolen, they said we can't have this happen.
0: I bet most artwork you see is not.
3: No,
5: what?
3: No,
0: I do.
3: No, yeah.
1: At least 95%.
0: Because they could easily get away with it.
1: 95%.
3: No.
1: You could have pushed the Mona Lisa down your pants and walked out with it. It was so small, right?
2: You can't get that close.
0: And when you reach a certain status, there is another museum that you go and you actually see the real stuff.
1: That's right. You know how you get that weird mail every now and then about the investing or whatever? Same thing. Yeah.
3: Where is this museum?
2: Epstein Island.
0: It's since been moved.
1: It used to be on Epstein Island.
0: Right, right.
1: Look how happy he is. Hey. You got to mention Epstein again.
0: No, there's some artwork on Epstein Island. The Blind Faith cover.
3: I was going to say paint by numbers. Yeah.
0: There's a whole Coppertone.
1: I was just going to say the Coppertone ads through the years.
6: Yeah, could they do that Coppertone thing today?
0: The Coppertone thing is not sexual at all.
6: It's a cute little thing.
1: With the right guy, I bet it is.
0: Put that guy down today. Yeah. No trial, nothing.
1: Oh.
0: There should be a test. Hey, what do you think of that Coppertone ad? You know, you're dead. We do not need you.
2: 10 lines on a preteen.
1: And who is that? Isn't that Jennifer Aniston when she was a kid, right? Coppertone.
0: Oh, is it really?
1: Yeah.
0: Oh, I didn't know.
2: That's a lie.
3: No, that's not true.
7: I have to tell everybody that was a lie. I have to.
2: Well, now Humphrey Bogart was the kid in the baby food.
1: Oh, I heard that. Yeah.
0: Do you guys think there's any possibility that I'm right? That you're not seeing?
3: Well, no.
1: I believe you 100%.
2: No.
1: It makes sense.
3: I mean,
1: why take the chance?
0: Exactly. There's no reason to take the chance.
1: And the average Joe Sixpack or... what's the name? Pierre Wine Cooler.
2: Oh, yes.
0: Yeah.
2: The famous Pierre Wine Cooler.
1: He can't tell the difference between the real Mona Lisa and the faux
3: But
1: Mona
3: you
1: Lisa.
3: Would lose all credibility as your art as an art museum.
0: But they're not. No one will ever find out.
1: Right.
2: No. Someone would leak it.
3: Somebody would say
0: no
3: something.
0: No way. Those people are summarily killed.
2: Oh, so. Yep. Wait, are you composing a Dan Brown book?
0: I think there's more to.
4: Have like expensive jewelry, they have fakes made that
3: right.
4: they wear out.
1: Absolutely.
4: Yeah, I could see them doing the
1: yes,
4: same thing
1: sir.
0: With a lot of things.
4: Yeah, mm-hmm. with artwork.
0: The Smithsonian is half fake.
3: God, you guys.
1: Yeah.
0: And it's okay.
2: And this is
0: know.
2: Also true in the NFL.
1: Oh, yeah. Those aren't the real players.
2: Those aren't the real players? Okay.
1: Absolutely.
0: In some cases.
1: And that's not the real spirit of St. Louis.
0: You know there are multiple...
1: slightly small.
0: ...world leaders. Like, there's not just one Kim Jong-un.
1: Oh, there's like five
0: there
1: or six.
0: There are four of them.
1: Yeah. But those are easy to duplicate.
2: You want to expand on that? Or we admit...
0: I should have said Macron.
2: Yeah. Maybe...
1: Well, yeah. Do you think Pierre Weinkohler can tell the difference?
0: Macron? Do you think there really is a good chance that there are three Putins? I do.
1: I absolutely. Yes.
3: Are you the fake Chick McGee?
1: No, I'm him.
3: Oh,
1: believe me.
3: Really?
1: Either that or I'm wearing his underwear. Hello?
0: No, the fake Chick McGee was 2002 to 2012.
3: Oh, okay.
0: Yeah.
1: Yeah. And the 2012 passed away.
0: And so then you had to come back.
1: I had to step back in. I was living fine in Maine with Dr. Buckets.
2: I see.
1: I coached him up.
2: Well, once again, Dr. Buckets, should we talk to him again tomorrow since we can get a better internet connection?
1: I can't imagine.
0: Let that man be for a little bit.
1: Leave him alone.
2: And again, his right arm completely swollen.
0: Gigantic. I wonder if that's his whacking arm. We should have asked him.
1: Yeah. He looks like the Elephant Man on that arm.
0: You think it was his whacking arm, Tom?
1: You think he played with himself with that arm?
2: I know that you like to do things that you can relate to. And you see a swollen arm, you think about yourself in the 8th grade and then the 9th grade.
1: As if you had
2: the 10th grade.
1: Are you trying to tell us
2: very special summer at the All Boys Camp?
1: Is that what you're telling me? I've never touched my penis. I've never had to.
2: You know, when the guy from Amazon says, "I can't believe you're getting more Vaseline." This is
0: shut up, Kurt. Drive your little van.
1: Mind your own business.
2: We'll hook up with comedian Bill Engvall Thursday instead. We'll fix our little problem here, but we can't fix us.
1: I'll fix your little. You fix your problem. Now light this candle.
2: There are certain things we just can't fix. These are the O'Reilly Auto Parts Studios. 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
2: Rumors spreading around, and that takes its time. 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

0: 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Double Shot Tuesday inside a 60-minute commercial-free rock block with Pink Floyd. DJ Otis Badass, September 26th. Yeah, we're getting our own Pink Floyd. Brit Floyd show. I should say Brit Floyd, not Pink Floyd. 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

0: looks like we might not get any more rain until the backside of the weekend, at least going into Sunday morning. Double Q with a double shot of the Doors and Tom Petty in there. 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
2: I appreciate
7: it. The Bob
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0: 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Like Earl Pitts used to say, America is your keyword. Getting you back with the double shot of the Eagles. Wouldn't mind have a double shot of Eagle Rare right about now. Got a double shot at Joan Jett and the Blackhearts, too. Thanks for keeping your Tuesday morning rocking with me.
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Ozzy, 100.1 WKQQ. Over the mountain, and Mama, I'm coming home. Wonder if Mama lived over the mountain. DJ with his badass in for Tony TNT Tilford. 54 years ago yesterday, the Eagles released their debut studio album. 4 years later, 1976, the Eagles released Hotel California, the first album with Joe Walsh, who replaced founding Eagles member Bernie Ledden after he left the Eagles. May have had something to do with Bernie pouring a beer on Glenn Frey's head.

Double Q, Double Shot, title cut from Hotel California, and Take It to the Limit from the Eagles' 1975 album, One of These Nights. DJ with his badass in for Tony TNT. Tilford, what say you? I enhance your bad reputation that may precede you.

0: A double Q with a double shot at Joan Jett and the Blackhearts. 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Chili Peppers.
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0: 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DJ with his badass in for Tony TNT Tilford, rocking the Q-Bird Nest high atop downtown Lexington. And you're a little over an hour away. 2 o'clock, we'll get you another keyword for you to win $2,500, $250K USA on a red, white, and double Q summer. And I got Black Crowes tickets for you to win later on this afternoon for their show at Riverbend next Tuesday night. Pink Floyd and Foreigner coming up. Saturday night, Iroquois Amphitheater over in Louisville. 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And Foreigner on the road with Skinner this summer, August 8th, WKQQ.com. 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

0: Floyd, the Moon, the Wall, and Beyond, September 26th at Ganton Park, WKQQ.com. Slinging the free ones for you to win off the contest page. DJ with his badass. Just absolutely a disappointing ending to the Kentucky baseball season when they had it right there Sunday night. They had it yesterday. The Cats fall to West Virginia 6-5. And West Virginia takes the Morgantown Regional. I'm calling it the Morgantown Meltdown by the Cats. Could have had it, brought it back to Kentucky Proud Park for a Super Regional. I don't care if I ever listen to another John Denver album again. That's how upset I am. Well, at least Mark Pope was able to sign Iowa State transfer Milan Manchelovic. Guess that helps me a little bit. Got Mellencamp on the way, Journey, a couple double shots, and your chance to win Black Crowes tickets. I'll tell you how in a few.
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And I got your shot to win tickets after a double shot of the Crowes.

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ACDC blowing the wattage off the cottage. Double Q. DJ in his badass. Got some Zeppelin coming up. How do you make a tissue dance inside a 60-minute commercial-free rock block? You put a little Hell's House Band boogie in it. Doing the D. Dirty Damn Cheap Hell's House Band.

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0: 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Closing down our third 60-minute commercial-free rock block. It's Macy DC, Pearl Jam, Bad Company, Zeppelin, DJ Otis, Badass. Closing it down for Telford this afternoon. Thanks for keeping your Tuesday rocking with me here on Double Q. At DJ Otis, Badass on the X. Comments, questions, concerns, or if you want to know who is in charge. And I'll leave you with Tom Petty and the Heartbreakers. You got another shot to win $2,500 coming up at 5 o'clock. And always remember, life is simpler when you plow around the stump. 10-10 till we do it again, my friend. I'm off.
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0: WKQQ Eagles life in the fast lane, and life comes at you fast. You know, the Kentucky baseball team just a couple of nights ago were three outs away from going to the Super Regionals, advancing in the NCAA tournament. They were up three runs in the ninth, and they give up five runs in the ninth, end up losing the game, which forced the game last night. Kentucky forced extra innings again. They came back, but then they ended up losing, and the season comes to an end, unfortunately, not advancing. Season's over for baseball team. But hey, at least basketball got a recruit. Momchilovic. I think that's how you say it. Milan Momchilovic committed to play for the Cats. He was like the top recruit in the transfer portal. So that's a big get for Mark Pope. Maybe now we can turn around some of this negativity and be at least somewhat optimistic for basketball season. We're coming right back after the break. More double shots on the way. I got two from Rush to kick things off.
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Hey, Joe, where you going? Get over here, Joe. Hendrix 100.1 WKQQ. Coming up in just a few minutes, I need a ruling from you. Awesome or weird on something that's been happening, well, for the last 6 years. But this one's even stranger, in my opinion. I'll tell you about it. Coming up in just a few minutes right here on Double Q.

0: WKQQ, Shannon the Dude here with you. I don't know how many crossover listeners I have from this show to KSR or the KSR pre-show, but if you listen to KSR or KSR pre-show, you've probably heard me talking about at some point over the last 6 years, or if you even follow me on social media, about the fact that people have been sending me foreign money in the mail since COVID. It happened back in 2020. Somebody randomly sent a letter written in French and some foreign money. I have no idea why. I mentioned it one time. I didn't ask for anybody to send me money yet. Every week since then, people have been sending me money, not to the radio station, but to my house, to make it even more strange. So set that aside. Yeah, that's a little weird. But this one right here, I think, takes the cake. This one was just sent to me a couple of days ago. It says, "Hello, Shannon. My name is Janet. I'm 83 and retired. Anyway, I'm writing to you from Orem, Utah. I heard you on the radio one day, and I just adore you." That's a good start. Flattery gets you everywhere with me. She goes on to say, "I looked up your name on Google and found a picture of you and printed it out and hung it over my bed so I can stare at your handsome face whenever I want." All right, that's where things are getting a little creepy here. Let me continue on. She says, "You are such an inspiration to little boys." I have no idea what that means. That's also weird. And then it goes on to say, "I mean, your voice is soothing and manly at the same time. I'm giving you a bill I brought back from a trip to South Africa with my late husband, Bill. I hope you like it. X's and O's, Janet." So there you go. I need the ruling from you, though. Awesome or weird? Or should I just go get a restraining order? Let me know on social media at Shannon the Dude.
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4: When a hell... You know what they say, four wheels move the body, but two wheels move the soul.
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0: yes. One of my favorite John Cougar Mellencamp songs, Lonely Old Night on Double Q. Actually, we're not supposed to call him John Cougar anymore. He dropped the Cougar years ago. And no, I'm not talking about Meg Ryan, who I believe he was married to for a long time. Anyway, John Mellencamp coming into Cincinnati for the tour that he's going to be doing with all the hits. That's right. He's going to be playing nothing but the hits. 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
6: Yeah, you need to work on it.
2: I appreciate
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That's Double Shot of Bon Jovi on Double Q. And you know I'm not going to get through an entire show without playing a double shot of my favorite band of all time. 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

STP on Double Q. If you're heading out of town at any point this summer for a vacation, we want to come too. 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

0: 100.1 WKQQ. It is Shannon the Dude. All right, when we come back after the break, we're going to continue our double shots. We are going to rock it out for 60 straight minutes, commercial free. 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

That's right. Police, I like to credit them for inventing social distancing. Don't stand so close to me on 100.1 WKQQ. 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

Double Q Rocks, the afternoon drive. Brian writes me on Facebook at Shannon the Dude Radio and says, hey, dude, can you do some AC/DC? Yeah, I can do some AC/DC. Not one. We're giving you two for the price of one, which is still $0. Yes, it's free terrestrial radio. Double Q.

0: Chili Peppers on 100.1 WKQQ. Well, according to the National Safety Council, a lot of accidents happen in parking lots. And they say that the number one reason that parking lot accidents happen are because people are distracted. Wait, so you're telling me that people get in the car and immediately get on their phone and are distracted before they can even get out of the parking lot? Is that where we're at as a society? I'm telling you, man, I went to the Reds game over the weekend and went into a parking lot. Part of the problem, I think, with wrecks in parking lots and parking garages in particular are the fact that everything is so damn tight. Like, I needed to lube up my car with Vaseline just to squeeze through some of these areas. And, you know, I think the other issue is that they're now making cars and trucks in particular bigger and bigger. Like, the trucks are getting bigger and bigger and bigger. The parking lot spots are the same that they've been since the beginning of time. So, you know, they haven't really adjusted the parking spaces to accommodate for the new, bigger cars that they keep making. So, anyway, if you're out in a parking lot or if you're just out in general, don't forget, buckle up, put your phone down.
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2: Well, who doesn't? Okay, you know what happened to Mr. Obvious.
3: 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What happened to him?
2: So no one knows if he's alive or dead.
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2: they haven't heard from him.
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5: I have another daiquiri.
2: Was that you? Who said
4: 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That was my best John Obvious, yes.
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4: 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The Clinton was really good.
6: Yeah, really.
2: 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I'm Bill Clinton.
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2: Okay.
6: Yeah, you need to work on it.
2: I appreciate
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0: Well, just when you thought that the Journey farewell tour was wrapping up, surprise! They've added some more dates, including one in Kentucky. That's right, they're coming back to Kentucky. And if you missed that show in Lexington, you're like, oh man, shouldn't have missed that show. I'm never going to see Journey live ever again. Well, as long as you don't mind a little trip over to Louisville, you can see them because they've just announced a show a couple of weeks ago. October 22nd, it's going to be going down at the KFC Yum Center. 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Regardless, though, another chance for you to see Journey on their farewell tour coming back to Kentucky.
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Well, you know, some people would say that money makes the world go round. 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If you got a double shot that you want to hear, let me know on social media at Shannon the Dude.

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0: Def Leppard and Fooland, 100.1 WKQQ. I'm back with you once again tomorrow afternoon. And in the 5 o'clock hour tomorrow, once again, I'll have your shot to win free money. We're giving away $250,000 in honor of America's 250-year anniversary. We're doing it $2,500 at a time. So I'll have $2,500 to give away tomorrow in the 5 o'clock hour. And we'll have more money to give away throughout the day. So be listening for free money right here on Double Q. I'll talk to you tomorrow. The Duda Buds.
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0: 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Deuces all night. Two for Tuesday with a big rig. After another big day today, we announced our iHeartRadio Music Festival back in the desert. We're going back to Vegas, September the 18th and 19th. See, we started the free trips today, too. I mean, we came right out of the box hot. So the deal is, you need to be listening 9 a.m., 1 p.m., 6 p.m. That's when we're giving you text to win keywords. And then you win your trip out for two and $1,000 to spend while you're there. You get the update on the full lineup and everything right on our site or the app right now.
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17: 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Hey, quick question for the parents listening right now. 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

100.1 WKQQ Lexington's rock station. Leonard Skinner out still celebrating 50 years of going strong. In fact, Ricky Medlock was just on stage the other night in Jacksonville with his brothers in Shinedown. Because Shinedown has covered this song acoustically since they were a band. So Ricky came out and performed it on stage with him and just wailed it, killed it, crushed it. It's good stuff. You'll see that video all over. Simple Man is on a 2 for Tuesday.

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Real-time lyrics, which I never thought were going to be so huge. 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
1: Knocking out the two for Tuesday goodness. Getting ready for Stanley Cup hockey tonight. This is it, man. The Stanley Cup Finals start tonight. The Hurricanes welcome in the Vegas Golden Knights. It's going to be interesting, but I'll be honest with you. I don't know that the Knights are ready for the Hurricanes. They found something out about themselves in that series against Montreal, where Montreal's goalie was just stymieing them because they were putting up 40 shots a night on Montreal and beating them by a goal or having to go to overtime. I don't think Hart and the Knights have the heart for that kind of punishment. We'll find out. Keep an eye on things. 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

100.1 WKQQ Lexington's rock station. Dave Grohl and the Foo Fighters are drawing a line in the sand. It's got some fans hot and bothered because they are playing Tom Morello's political show October the 3rd, Meriwether Post Pavilion, which is all about a concert for the people. And it has everybody from Jack Black showing up. Bruce Springsteen is going to be there. And it's happening just outside of D.C. and right before the midterms. So, yes, the one thing that still brings us together can also still mightily divide us as it's on display.

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